Drummer Roy Haynes, along with some scorching tenor work by tenor player Booker Irvin. The name of the album is Cracklin', which is probably a good metaphor for some of Roy's playing, especially those kind of crackling rolls that he does. And the cut is entitled Scoochie, and it is on the Prestige label. Well, good evening and welcome. This is the Jazz Odyssey. Steve Pearl here with you, and tonight we're going to explore the wide range of America's improvisational music coming out of the Prestige label. This turns out to be a huge project for me that I've taken on. I'm going to try to cram into a two-hour space. I had a whole list of tunes that I was able to locate, many of them kind of arcane by releases that many of you are probably not familiar with by some major players, and got some help from the server of my partner in crime, monthly partner in crime, and monthly co-host Jeff Harris, and found some amazing stuff in there. But then I came into the music library tonight and decided to try to pull some collections and various pieces from Prestige. And a whole new world opened up to me in addition to what I found in some of Jeff's server. So I'm going to try to integrate both of those things. And the label is really unbelievable in terms of its wide range. And I'll be getting into a little bit of the history as I go along. But basically, in terms of the time frame, started right around 1950, 1949, and extended into the late 60s. And in terms of the styles of America's improvisational music that the label covered, it was really unbelievable. Everything from cool to soul to hard bop to bebop, really even a bit of avant-garde. So really interesting label. In terms of musicians, the list is endless. I mean, we're talking about people like John Coltrane, Donald Byrd, Thelonious Monk, Eric Dolphy, Art Farmer, Benny Golson, wide range of musicians, Lee Morgan. We've got some interesting stuff by Lee. So this is going to be a tour de force of the label, and there'll be, I think, some very interesting cuts for you to check out. So right now we're going to move into the next piece, and it's a piece by vibist Teddy Charles, along with trumpeter Idris Suleiman. The album is Coolin', and the tune is entitled Song of a Star.

0: 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Steve Pearl here with you as we do a deep dive into the very deep discography of the Prestige record label. And as I mentioned at the beginning of the program, just a wide range of styles and musicians, many of them prominent, were covered by the Prestige labels. Numerous recordings were put out, and from the standpoint of styles, covered everything from bebop to hard bop to really kind of a harbinger of some of the 60s music in terms of avant-garde and those types of styles as well. So we heard a couple of samples of that on the last set. We started out with something from vibist Teddy Charles, who was kind of known as an innovator in the 50s. And the album is Coolin', which was recorded in 1957. The band was billed as one of the Prestige All-Star bands, included Teddy Charles on vibes, Mal Waldron on piano, and Idris Suleiman on trumpet. So some very interesting combinations of musicians thrown together in the Prestige catalog. And this Teddy Charles actually was, as I mentioned, known as an innovator in the 50s. He did studio work with people like Miles, Mingus, Shelly Mann. And around the mid-50s, he ended up also producing a number of record albums for the Prestige label. And this particular cut, kind of an interesting cut. There's it's very boppish in structure, but also there's some kind of modal and even a little bit of out there overtones in some of the runs by the musicians. So interesting album, Coolin', 1957 release on the Prestige label, featuring Teddy Charles, Mal Waldron, and Idris Suleiman. And the last thing we heard is a John Coltrane release on the Prestige label. And Train put out several Prestige recordings from 1957 to 58. This was just prior to his work with Miles Davis on A Kind of Blue. It was a transitional period for him, and some of the albums that were put out under the Prestige label that Train did became very influential and a harbinger of his future styles. Some of the examples of that were Soul Train, Lush Life, and Set in the Paste, which all kind of foreshadowed some of his later work. So we heard the tune Straight Street, which was from the Coltrane album. The album was simply entitled Coltrane, and it was released in 1957. Again, there was kind of a deep stable of musicians that worked together on the Prestige label and were kind of thrown together. Here, Train is working with Sahib Shihab on Barry sax and Mal Waldron on piano, Paul Chambers on bass, and Albert Tootie Heath on drums. John Coltrane on the Prestige label, and the tune was Straight Street. All right, we're going to listen to some messages, and we're going to come back with some more Prestige releases. Coming back after the break, we're going to hear some Eric Dolphy, so stick around.
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4: At times, it was a bit breezy during the course of the day here in Rochester. As we head into tonight, that westerly breeze will diminish and clouds will be on the decrease. Overnight low temperatures will be near 50. It's even cooler for the day on Friday than what it was today. We'll see an ample amount of sunshine. The high temperature only near 70. The normal high is still in the upper 70s. Saturday, we're back up closer to 80 with a mixture of clouds and sun and an isolated shower. I'm meteorologist Josh Nichols for Jazz 90.1.
5: And currently at the Greater Rochester International Airport, the temperature is a comfortable 70 degrees.

You're listening to the Jazz Odyssey. Steve Pearl here with you as we dive into the very deep record catalog of the Prestige record label. And as I mentioned at the beginning of the program, the label encompasses a wide range of styles in America's improvisational music. And really, a lot of the recordings were made in the 50s. And over the past few weeks, I have done some programming about the 50s as a transitional era. And certainly, this was exemplified by the selection of artists and the releases from Prestige. So in that particular set, we heard a couple of things featuring multi-instrumentalist reed man Eric Dolphy. Last thing we heard was a recording that Dolphy made along with Ron Carter. This when they were both working together in the Chico Hamilton group. Recording was made in 1961, and the recording was under Ron Carter's name, featuring Eric Dolphy, and the title of the recording is Where? I saw an interview recently online with Ron Carter, and he was asked particularly about this session, this being quite an influential session musically for both musicians. So the tune is the standard Softly as in the Morning Sunrise, and Carter starts out with this amazing bowing. Now, we have to remember that he was actually a student at Eastman, and he was classically trained cellist, so this comes very easy to him. Now, he's bowing the bass and playing the melody in the head for the tune starting out, and then Dolphy slides in, and he's playing very straight ahead on the head, very melodically, but displaying his inside, what I call his inside-out capabilities. When he solos, he really sounds like Dolphy, but Dolphy, even in his more avant-garde moments, I find is always accessible, and there's always a structure to his work, and of course, a very unique signature of his playing. Ron Carter, Eric Dolphy, 1961 recording on the Prestige label, the recording entitled Where, and the tune, the standard, Softly as in the Morning Sunrise. And we started with one of Dolphy's very influential recordings, which was kind of a precursor of a lot of his work in the 60s. The recording was Outward Bound by Dolphy. And let me see if I can find something here about it. All right, I've got so much material here. It's all kind of scattered about, but this was, I believe, an early 60s recording as well. And Dolphy was working with Freddie Hubbard in this recording. And I'm going to see if I can just find this. Here it is. Yeah. Less is the name of the tune, recording 1960. Outward Bound is the name of the album, and Dolphy working with some prominent 1960s musicians, including Freddie Hubbard on trumpet, who also worked with him later on a couple of other sessions, notably the Out to Lunch session. Freddie was not known as somebody who generally played in the more of the avant-garde tradition, but he fits in nicely in both sessions, I think, and particularly in this one. Jackie Byard, who worked extensively with Charles Mingus, is on piano, George Tucker on bass, and Roy Haynes is on drums. And this was recorded April 1st, 1960. The album is a very influential release by Eric Dolphy on the Prestige label, Outward Bound. All right, we're going to continue on right now. And coming up next, we're going to change it up a little bit and kind of highlight some of the so-called soul jazz recordings on the Prestige label. And this is a lady whose work I fell in love with when I first heard it, which was within the past year or so. And again, turned on to her work by my monthly partner in crime, Jeff Harris. And the lady is organist Trudy Pitts. And this is, I believe, one of her best cuts. Let's hear her do Autumn Leaves. Let's check it out.

0: That's organist Larry Young in some of his very early stages of his development as we continue to explore the very deep catalog of the Prestige record label. This is kind of an interesting sample of Larry Young's work. You might call it pre-Blue Note. Of course, Larry Young ended up as a very influential organist in the 1960s, applying modal jazz to the organ, which was previously more of a kind of a blues and so-called soul type of instrument in those settings. But here he's still early in his development, and at this stage in his career, he was pretty much influenced by a man a lot of jazz organists were influenced by, and of course I'm talking about Jimmy Smith. So the album, appropriately entitled Young Blues, was his second release for Prestige, and we heard the title cut of that. And before that, we heard an organist that I immediately became enamored with for her phenomenal chops and her flexibility. And I believe she's very much underappreciated. She recorded several releases on the Prestige label. I'm talking about Hammond B3 organist Trudy Pitts. And we heard something from her album, The Excitement of Trudy Pitts, which is a Prestige release. And we heard just a wonderful rendition of Autumn Leaves. And Trudy hailed from the Philadelphia area. She was very well musically educated, going to Temple University and ending up studying at Juilliard. Her husband, who was with her on this particular recording, a cat named William Carey, was a drummer with her, Shirley Scott, who was another one of my favorite organists. And he worked with her. And if you listen to her work, it's just phenomenal. There's another cut that I had, but I decided not to play, but should be listened to. It's Trudy Pitts doing Dave Brubeck's take five on organ, and it's incredible. The great Trudy Pitts. Definitely recommend, if you are into the Hammond B3, that you do check her out. Okay, we're going to identify ourselves as a station, and then we're going to come back with some trumpeters on the Prestige label. Notably, we're going to start out with Donald Byrd and then move on to Art Farmer. So let's hear our ID and then listen to Donald Byrd.
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trumpeter Art Farmer and his work on the Prestige label as we continue to explore some of the great releases and the wide range of artists on that label. I wasn't aware that this tune went back this far. Now, the tune we heard actually was not the title tune of the album. The tune we heard was With Prestige. But the album, in fact, title cut, is probably one of the most famous tunes penned by Art Farmer, and that is Farmer's Market. And this is a 1956 release, and Art working along with tenor man Hank Mobley, who also was part of the stable of Prestige before he went on to work, do quite a few releases on the Blue Note label. So this is some early Hank Mobley and Art Farmer, and the tune is entitled With Prestige. You can hear Art's kind of soft tone on the trumpet, and after this release, I believe he began to play flugelhorn, which he was kind of well known for, a larger bore brass instrument with a little bit of a softer tone. And we started out with something, also another trumpeter working with Donald Byrd, with Hank Mobley. This trumpeter, Donald Byrd, album was originally released as All Night Long, was the name of the album, and some great personnel on this particular cut. Actually, the tune was penned by Mal Waldron, who was also part of the Prestige stable. Donald Byrd here on trumpet. The tune is entitled Flickers, along with with Hank Mobley on tenor. Jerome Richardson is playing flute, normally a tenor man. Kenny Burrell on guitar, who also had some releases on the Prestige label. Mal Waldron, the author of this tune, on piano, and Art Taylor on bass, on drums rather, and Doug Watkins on bass. A 1956 recording on the Prestige label featuring Donald Byrd as the headliner along with Hank Mobley, and the tune Flickers. All right, there's just so much to explore on the Prestige label and so many different things that I'm almost out of breath doing it. Let's just see what we got coming up next. We're going to continue on with trumpeters, and this is a cat who I was not aware had recorded them Prestige, and I was surprised when I did some digging to find some of his work. And we're going to hear two things by him. I'm talking about trumpeter Lee Morgan, and we're going to start with something that is pretty much a precursor of his work on Blue Note, and the tune is entitled Raggedy Ann, so let's check it out.

Just beautiful. I've always dug his ballad work, and I think it's kind of underappreciated. Talk about trumpeter Lee Morgan as we continue our survey of some of the great recordings, the vast library of the Prestige label. Now, I was not aware that Lee released anything on Prestige. Actually, it turns out this was a release on a off-label, if you will, which was Jazzland. Now, he did some other type of work, I believe, also with Wayne Shorter on the VJ label, if you want to talk about kind of what I might call off-labels. Apparently, Prestige picked up this release and re-released it. The name of the album is Take 12. And the last thing we heard was entitled Waltz for Fran. And it really is a gem for a couple of reasons. First of all, as I mentioned, I love Lee's ballad playing. Really shows off his true chops. I think there are a lot of trumpeters that can play up-tempo work. Of course, Lee is one of the best. But an ability to play a ballad, I think, is a rare quality, and to do it very well. And Lee Morgan certainly had that quality. Here he's working with legendary tenor player Clifford Jordan, who also has a beautiful solo. This is a beautiful tune, great tune. Waltz for Fran, and the album on Prestige is Take 12. Now, I picked another selection of Lee's on the same album to start off with, which is more traditionally some of the types of recordings he made. The tune is entitled Raggedy Ann, and if you listen to the head, it's kind of a catchy tune and up-tempo, similar to some of his other works, such as The Gigolo and Sidewinder. And so a couple of interesting samples of Lee Morgan's work on the Prestige label here on the Jazz Odyssey. And I do want to talk to you for a minute about a project that the station has been carrying out for the past several years, and that is bringing America's improvisational music live into the community. And besides doing that on the airwaves, we also bring music out into the community.

And we have a vast pool of talented jazz musicians here in the Rochester area. And we're featuring them a series of concerts we do in the year. We have Jazz at the Beach, which is going to be winding up next month with its last concert. And then we'll move on to Jazz at the Church, which will be at the Baptist Church. Let me see. The Greece Baptist Church. That starts on October 8th. So there's going to be some overlap, actually, in October. The 2026 schedule in October for Jazz at the Church, which is the Greece Baptist Church, is the Joey Stempien Big Band. And on October 13th, so you've got two concerts in 1 week, which is phenomenal, is the Sofrito Latin Jazz Quintet. And I may have to go check that out. That is at the Tropics Nightclub on 4775 Lake Avenue. All of our concerts are free and open to the public, which is a great thing that we're doing in our efforts to bring America's improvisational music into the community and for everybody's appreciation. And everybody's, of course, is welcome to attend the concerts. I did go earlier in the series and checked out Paradigm Shift, my first time at the Tropics Nightclub. I was pretty impressed. It's a nice venue, a lot of room, kind of attractive, and it was a great concert. So I do encourage you to take advantage of this series, Jazz at the Beach, last one coming up October 13th, which is on a Tuesday. And it's Sofrito Latin Jazz Quartet. The concerts start at 7 p.m. And do check those out. All right, we're going to continue on here in the Jazz Odyssey in our exploration of the releases of the many releases and the varied releases of the Prestige label. And we're going to play something else from the several albums, influential albums, that John Coltrane recorded in a very small time frame, around 57 to 58. He made several releases on the Prestige label. And this one comes from the release Setting the Pace, I believe. Let's see. It comes from, I think it is Setting the Pace. I've got several Coltrane releases here. You can hear them knocking around. This is Setting the Pace. And we're going to hear Rise and Shine.

Couple of cuts featuring the legendary John Coltrane as we continue our exploration of the very deep and wide Prestige Records catalog. Last thing we heard actually was Miles Davis recording featuring John Coltrane, a young John Coltrane. It was released on the Prestige label as Cooking with the Miles Davis Quintet. And recorded in October 26th of 1956. And Miles, along with John Coltrane, Red Garland on piano, Paul Chambers on bass, and Philly Joe Jones on drums, with a very recognizable standard jazz composition written by Sonny Rollins, the tune Aerogen. And even the young Train here, you can hear his chops, and his style is kind of shining through. And we did start out with something from one of the several releases that Train recorded on the Prestige label. And this particular release is entitled Setting the Pace. And we heard the tune Rise and Shine. Train, of course, on tenor, Red Garland on piano. Some of the similar folks that he worked with Miles. Paul Chambers on bass and Art Taylor on drums. And this is a 1958 recording by Rudy Van Gelder, which I should mention did most of the Prestige recordings in the 50s before he moved on to work at Blue Note and Impulse and some of the other labels. So John Coltrane, Setting the Pace, 1958 Prestige release, and the tune is Rise and Shine. All right, so what we're going to do right now is I'm going to have a little fun, and I'm going to play you a few different vocal cuts that appeared on the Prestige label. Unfortunately, they're all in the same collection, so you're going to have to bear with me while I cue up each one. And we're going to start with King Pleasure's Parker's Mood. So I'm going to just cue this up here. So it is okay, and we'll do that. And this should work. So let's listen to King Pleasure's Parker's Mood.

0: series of vocals released in the Prestige catalog as we wind down our exploration of the Prestige label here on the Jazz Odyssey. And we are just about out of time. I'm going to quickly tell you what we played. Last thing was from vocalist Etta Jones, Don't Go to Strangers. Before that, the original version recorded in, I want to say, 1952, that really had a long life, Annie Ross's Twisted. And finally, we started out with King Pleasure's Parker's Mood. Well, I want to thank you for listening. I enjoyed doing this, and I hope you dug it as well. We'll be back next week here on Thursday nights on the Jazz Odyssey. So thanks for listening. I want to wish you a good night. God bless, and stay tuned for Nate Jones's eclectic program, Jazz Wavelengths, here on Jazz 90.1.
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6: At times it was a bit breezy during the course of the day here in Rochester. As we head into tonight, that westerly breeze will diminish and clouds will be on the decrease. Overnight low temperatures will be near 50. It's even cooler for the day on Friday than what it was today. We'll see an ample amount of sunshine. The high temperature only near 70. The normal high is still in the upper 70s. Saturday, we're back up closer to 80 with a mixture of clouds and sun and an isolated shower. I'm meteorologist Josh Nichols for Jazz 90.1.

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3: My clothes, but I continued to roam. Then she finally hit my weak spot, threatened to throw my bottle out. Well, from the basement to the rooftop, everybody could hear me shout, give me that wine,
4: that,
3: oh, give me that wine,
4: that,
3: give me that wine,
4: that,
3: cause I can't cut loose without my juice. Gotta have hot Lucy when I go walking, you know. Well, one day while crossing the avenue, a big car knocked me down. While I was stretched out, tied up traffic, and crowds came from blocks around. Now the police were searching my pockets before they sent me to the funeral parlor. But when one of those cops took my bottle, Jack, I jumped straight up and commenced to holler. Give me that wine.
4: Oh,
3: give me that wine.
4: Oh,
3: give me that wine.
4: Because
3: I can't get well without Muscatel. I only drink for medicinal purposes anyway.

0: one real dark and dreary night as I was staggering home to bed. 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But when he reached and got my bottle, you could hear me from blocks around. Give me that wine.
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1: Give me that bottle.
0: Give me that wine.
1: Give me that bottle.
0: 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Watch ring and money ain't nothing, but don't mess with my wine, Jim. Well, one day my house caught fire while I was laying down sleeping off a nap. And when I woke up, everything was burning with a pop and a crackle and a snap. 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But when he raised his axe to my bottle, I screamed with all my heart. Give me that wine.
1: Give me that bottle.
0: Oh, give me that wine.
1: Give me that bottle.
0: Give me that wine.
1: Give me that bottle.
0: So I can drink one toast before I roast. No sense going out half-baked. 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Yeah, oh, yeah.

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Look out. Now you can take all them Hollywood glamour girls, Halle Berry, Scarlett Johansson, Oprah, Beyonce, and all them chicks and line them upside the wall. Put a gigantic jug beside them and tell me to take my choice. Would there be no doubt which one I chose? The men

Radiate with jazz wavelengths.

Ah, some easy listening to prime our palate for another night of Jazz Wavelengths. I'm Nate Jones, welcoming you with open arms. Thank you for being here on member-supported Jazz 90.1. And Michael Brecker setting the tone with the tune Half Past Late, as well as self-proclaimed trombocalist Ron Wilkins beginning the Jazz Wavelengths program with Gimme That Wine, a little breakup number from him. And yes, he's a trombonist and a vocalist, and obviously a very clever gentleman to to put those words together, and that's what he calls himself, the trombocalist. So hope you are having an excellent night. Hope you had a really good holiday weekend as well. I know I did. I was able to go up to my buddy Tyler's camp in the Finger Lakes, an annual tradition that always occurs, and have a great time with some old friends and make new friends and sit by a fire, enjoy a very light pollution-less sky, as we had some splendid weather for our Labor Day weekend, and got to see plenty of stars in the sky, shooting stars, and just enjoyed myself, got unplugged a little bit. I mean, I was the DJ, the de facto DJ, for basically the whole weekend, so I was really given the reins. And no complaints. So I think I did my job, but tried to stay disconnected from scrolling, from the mindless patterns that we get into nowadays with social media. So take some time to for yourself to really kind of reflect back in. Your attention is very valuable and precious, so keep that in mind. And keep in mind, at Jazz 90.1, we have so many DJs that are bringing their perspective and putting their beautiful minds at work on their programs. And if you like some easy listening music like we've had here, Friday nights might be your jam with Andy Heintz and Andy's Mood from 9 to midnight on only on Jazz 90.1. We're going to have a smooth jazz set of music here from an artist, starting off with an artist that will be coming to our Rochester area in November, and he came out with a new album that he started working on after the passing of Chuck Mangione, and that is Rick Braun Plays Chuck Mangione, released in this year, and he was gifted a Giardinelli mouthpiece from Chuck and use that for all of the tracks on this album. Let's hear Mr. Braun's take of Chuck's Long Hair Soulful on Jazz 90.1.

It's right around 10:30 on Jazz Wavelengths with me, Nate Jones, and with Rochester native, our very own Deepak Thetu, introducing himself before his track On Deck, and Kim Waters and Streetwise before that with About Damn Time. Well, it is time. Time to read a little poem, and this is a short piece. It is a haiku. It is not a standard haiku, but a piece that I wrote. It's a freeform haiku, so the syllables aren't

0: exactly 575, but instead a 687 variant. And I wrote this piece. It's so meaningful to me because it really speaks on fragility, morality, and love, and its timeliness or untimeliness. It's called If We Were Luna Moth, and I'll read it twice because it's short. If we were Luna Moths, we'd only have a week to find each other before we died. If we were Luna Moths. If we were Luna Moths, we'd only have a week to find each other before we died. And that's a piece I'm very proud of. Beautiful juxtaposition of nature and just fragility, I think. And realizing that, you know, finding that special someone sometimes takes a lifetime. Some of us aren't so lucky. So just love the one you got, and keep pursuing and searching that love that you haven't found yet. If you really dug that poem and it resonated with you, I would love it if you wanted to follow me on Facebook and Instagram, Nate Jones Poetry Music. And if you really liked it and you wanted to tip me a few bucks, tip the station, I should say, go to jazz901.org, and on our main page under our Donate Now banner, we have a virtual tip jar, and we'd love it to have you throw in a few bucks if it meant something to you. We'll give you a little break to do that and a Stardate report in this break, as well as a weather report. And the music will continue after that on Jazz 90.1.
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6: Stardate September 10th. A planet orbiting a dead star 750 light years from Earth is a real lemon. The planet is shaped like a lemon, a result of the extreme gravity of its parent star. The system is PSR J2322-2650. The star is a pulsar, the crushed corpse of a once mighty star. It's heavier than the sun, but only about as wide as a small city. It spins almost 300 times per second, beaming out jets of energy. One of the jets sweeps across Earth, so the star appears to pulse on and off. The pulsar is so dense that its surface gravity is about 100 billion times stronger than Earth's gravity. And the planet is only about 1 million miles away, about 1% the distance from Earth to the Sun. At that range, the pulsar's gravity stretches the planet, making it look like a lemon. The planet is about as massive as Jupiter, the giant of our own solar system, and it has a thick atmosphere made mainly of carbon and helium, a combination that scientists can't explain. Gamma rays from the pulsar heat the planet's day side to 3,700 degrees Fahrenheit. So you'd need a lot of lemonade to stay cool on this lemon planet. The system is too faint to see with the eye alone, but it's easy to pick out its location. It's low in the southeast by mid-evening, close to the left of Fomalhaut, the only bright star in that region of the sky. We'll talk about another site close to Fomalhaut tomorrow. For the University of Texas at Austin MacDonald Observatory, I'm Billy Henry.
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8: At times it was a bit breezy during the course of the day here in Rochester. As we head into tonight, that westerly breeze will diminish and clouds will be on the decrease. Overnight low temperatures will be near 50. It's even cooler for the day on Friday than when it was today. We'll see an ample amount of sunshine. The high temperature only near 70. The normal high is still in the upper 70s. Saturday, we're back up closer to 80 with a mixture of clouds and sun and an isolated shower. I'm meteorologist Josh Nichols for Jazz 90.1.
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On Jazz 90.1, this is Jazz Wavelengths, Nate Jones, your host. And I had a request. I bumped into my buddy, fellow DJ, Reverend Julius Jackson, who you can hear on Sunday mornings here on Jazz 90.1. And, of course, we were talking about the passing of Cassandra Wilson last week. And a song that he said couldn't quite fit his Sunday gospel in jazz type of set. A tune that he really enjoyed from Cassandra Wilson featured on the track, the cover of When Doves Cry, Bob Belden there. So thanks, Reverend Julius, for that. And I always love getting song suggestions from listeners. So reach out to me at my email, nate@jazz901.org. And don't be shy. We're going to hear Eric Person right now with It's Time Again.

some ebbs and flows of energy in this first hour of Jazz Wavelengths, and some upbeat action from Jeff Lorber Fusion with The Badness there, and Eric Persons' It's Time Again before that. I'm Nate Jones, so gracious that you're spending Thursday night with me. You could be anywhere in the world, but you're here with me. And that means everything. This is why we do it. We do it partially for ourselves. And there's nothing wrong with that or selfish about that. I mean, I've learned so much about these wonderful genres of music becoming a DJ here at the station. But we do it for our listeners. And this is how we keep music alive and how we keep spirits alive with passing of Cassandra Wilson last week. Been playing a ton of her music and honoring her spirit the best way we know how. And this is why you need personality. You can't have AI and algorithms deciding what we should play here. And we don't. And we have people that take care of this music programming. And we know that's what our listeners like. And that's the way we're going to keep it. And of course, I'm going to play a Donnie Hathaway song right now. And it's probably a song that you haven't heard in a while. Or if you have, well, hats off to you. We're going to hear Mr. Hathaway's I Know It's You. Stick around for another hour of Jazz Wavelengths with me, Nate Jones.

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Now raise your hands. Who remembers that one from Hugh Masekela? Nobody? Nobody? Oh, it's a song called Part of a Whole. Intentionally, I love playing deep cuts like that here on Jazz Wavelengths. Your host, Nate Jones. This is just the perfect domain here, Jazz Wavelengths, to be able to explore music together and learn as we go and expand our flavors, our palate for this beautiful music form and art form. And George Benson, before that, off of his classic Weekend in L.A., recorded at the Roxy Theater in West Hollywood, California in September of 1977. And released in 1978, live take of We All Remember Wes, a tribute, of course, to one of his inspirations, Wes Montgomery. George Benson was also inspired by vocalist Donny Hathaway, who we heard at the end of that last hour. Well, how is your night? Encouraging you to stretch your night past midnight and into Big Band Friday. Phil Dodd does his thing in the wee hours of Friday every morning, and a true veteran of Jazz 90.1. Check out Phil Dodd's Big Band Friday after Jazz Wavelengths wraps up. Let's hear Lee Ritenour right now with Lay It Down.

0: an artist who I did a spotlight on, oh boy, a couple years ago now, trumpeter Freddie Hubbard there with the song The Black Angel. I think it's time to do another spotlight program. I haven't decided who I'm gonna spotlight, but you can expect next week on Jazz Wavelengths with me, Nate Jones, to hear a spotlight program of some artist of my choosing that I feel is deserving of really taking a deeper dive into their discography and their catalog and their life and their passions outside of music, and try to give a biographical background to them as a person as well as a player. And so definitely tune in next Thursday at 10 p.m. As I will have an artist spotlight special lined up for us here on Jazz 90.1. A brief intermission, and Gary Bartz is going to pick it back up.
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4: At times, it was a bit breezy during the course of the day here in Rochester. As we head into tonight, that westerly breeze will diminish and clouds will be on the decrease. Overnight low temperatures will be near 50. It's even cooler for the day on Friday than what it was today. We'll see an ample amount of sunshine. The high temperature only near 70. The normal high is still in the upper 70s. Saturday, we're back up closer to 80 with a mixture of clouds and sun and an isolated shower. I'm meteorologist Josh Nichols for Jazz 90.1.
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Gary Bartz and his NTU troupe there, featuring vocalist Rita Satch doing a take of Patti LaBelle's If Only You Knew, from a 2025 album of his called The Eternal Tenor, Tenure of Sound Damage Control. Excuse me. I'm Nate Jones, your host of Jazz Wavelengths on member-supported Jazz 90.1. And we're having a used CD sale. We want you to come out to Greece Olympia High School on Saturday, October 17th. I believe we will be holding this sale in the library, just like we did last year for our vinyl sales. So if you have CDs, you like CDs, you have a collection and you want to add to it, definitely come out for this used CD sale. We have treasure trove of discs, and all of this money goes towards our pledge drive funding. And so it's a great cause, and you will definitely get your money's worth here. Priced as low as 50 cents a piece, some of these CDs. So, yeah, come in with a few bucks and you might walk away with a stack of CDs. So definitely worth your while. And that is next month on the 17th. All the information on our website, jazz901.org. Let's get into a little bit of jazz hip hop, as I always promise when we're doing our standard medley programming. Robert Glasper right now with vocalist Yeba, the song called Over on Jazz 90.1.

Ah, goddess of R&B, you hear that voice as none other than Miss Jill Scott. Song Not Like Crazy, and Robert Glasper with Yeba for the song Over before that. Well, that's right. This program is nearly over. Jazz Wavelengths. Your host, Nate Jones, thanking you ever so much for spending some quality time. And this is a joyous time, as it is every single week, to put these programs together, to put my heart and soul into them. I hope you can hear it and feel that beat. I read you a piece that's very kindred to me, called If We Were Luna Moths, earlier. And it was a haiku that I just wrote very recently, debuted it, on Jazz Wavelengths tonight. So if you got to hear that, always love feedback, and we always appreciate your support, whether it's individually or whether it's from your business. If you want to do some underwriting with us, if you think your business would benefit from getting some commercial airspace on Jazz 90.1, we would love to have you reach out to our station director, Derek Lucas. You can reach him at Derek@jazz901.org. We got Incognito to finish it off, one called Close My Eyes, and the Budos Band after that with Tomahawk, if we got enough time. Crazy, crazy. The football season already being underway here, with last night's game. Just kind of crazy. I have a Wednesday game to start the season. It still feels, early, I guess, to have the season start. I know it's the right time of year for it, and I'm loving it. I got a fantasy football team I'm feeling pretty darn good about. But yeah, it always sneaks up on you here in September, and the weather being still really nice. I mean, we had some rain yesterday, sure, but still some warm days and nice weather ahead of us. So we're going to enjoy it for all that it's worth. Probably won't be spending all of my Sundays inside watching football here in the early parts of the season. But, as the fall winds on, we will probably be a little bit more bound to housework activities. So I got a lot of stuff I got to do. I don't want to ramble on, but I'm building a deck on a front porch on my house, trying to get a wood-burning stove in there. A lot of good stuff, but the winter is fast approaching, and it's a super El Nino this year, which I don't know exactly what that'll mean. Maybe it'll be more mild winter or warmer winter. We'll see. But one thing you can count on is that Jazz Wavelengths will be here every single week with you as your rock. And that's what we do. So definitely tune in next week. I will have an artist spotlight special put together for that. And until then, stay classy, stay beautiful. Love you, Rochester. Nate Jones signing off. Good night.

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0: Good morning. I'm Phil Dodd, and welcome again to Big Band Friday. We have big bands and swinging singers for you between now and 9 p.m. I'll be with you, in fact, till 6 a.m. at 5 a.m. Join me, if you can, for the sunrise hour. Just air the regular question and answer, does anybody really know what time it is from Chicago? And Linda Ronstadt said, sure, it's around midnight. Join Alan and Sally tomorrow at 6 p.m. for 2 hours of big band classics. Alan and Sally are involved in the world of ballroom dancing, and so for Alan and Sally, a set of dance-related tunes, starting with Pearl Bailey.
1: Oh, there's that old twist beat. 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

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Yeah.

0: some dance-related tunes for Alan and Sally. Terry Gibbs with Let's Dance, Stan Getz with Luis Bonfa, So Danza Samba, Tiny Dancer, the Elton John tune from a recent recording by the group called As Is. Also, Dave Brubeck with the Unsquare Dance, filled out with you till 6 a.m. If you have any comments or suggestions or requests for any of the programs I do here at Jazz 90.1, send me an email, phil@jazz901.org.
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8: At times, it was a bit breezy during the course of the day here in Rochester. As we head into tonight, that westerly breeze will diminish and clouds will be on the decrease. Overnight low temperatures will be near 50. It's even cooler for the day on Friday than what it was today. We'll see an ample amount of sunshine. The high temperature only near 70. The normal high is still in the upper 70s. Saturday, we're back up closer to 80 with a mixture of clouds and sun and an isolated shower. I'm meteorologist Josh Nichols for Jazz 90.1.
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twice around the Ellington tune, Mood Indigo, Dr. John. Dr. John did an album of Ellington tunes, and we heard it from the brand new album by Bria Skonberg. The album, in fact, is called Indigo. I'm Phil Dodd. I'll be with you till 6 a.m. here on Jazz 90.1. Our membership campaign is coming up. 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

of the tree of life, I just picked me a plum. You came along and everything started to hum. Still, it's a real good bet, the best is yet to come.

It's Big Band Friday now in the 1 a.m. hour with Stacy Kent. The best is yet to come. Lou Rawls, a tune called Person to Person. And Judy Nemac with Firefly. I'm Phil Dodd with you till 6 a.m. At 5 a.m., we'll be doing the Sunrise Hour for you, featuring basically, it's simple, it's songs with sun in the name. That's all there is to it. Henry Mancini is next with the theme from Mr. Lucky, Latin style.

0: Cab Calloway, a tune called Beale Street Mama, and Betty Carter with Moonlight in Vermont, Bobby Hackett with More Than You Know. I'm Phil Dodd. It's Big Band Friday. I'll be with you till 6 a.m., and if you have any comments, suggestions, or requests for any of the programs I do here at Jazz 90.1, send me an email, phil@jazz901.org.
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4: At times, it was a bit breezy during the course of the day here in Rochester. As we head into tonight, that westerly breeze will diminish and clouds will be on the decrease. Overnight low temperatures will be near 50. It's even cooler for the day on Friday than what it was today. We'll see an ample amount of sunshine. The high temperature only near 70. The normal high is still in the upper 70s. Saturday, we're back up closer to 80 with a mixture of clouds and sun and an isolated shower. I'm meteorologist Josh Nichols for Jazz 90.1.
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'Twas around the Billy Strayhorn tune, Lush Life. That's from the classic album by John Coltrane and Johnny Hartman. We also heard it played for you by Arturo Sandoval. I'm Phil Dowd. I'll be with you till 6 a.m. This is a Big Band Friday, big bands and swinging singers every Friday from midnight to 9 p.m. You can join me on Monday afternoon as well. I'm here from noon to 3. I do twin spins, basically the same tune, two versions played back to back, just like what I did there. That's Mondays from noon to 3. Sarah Vaughan, If You Went Away.

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You changed my life. 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

Big Band Friday. We are now in the 2 a.m. hour. Yes, yes, hard to believe. Count Basie, there, the House Rent Boogie. Tony Bennett joined by Bonnie Raitt. I got a right to sing the blues also. Julie London, You're My Thrill. Phil Dodd with you till 6 a.m. If you want to find out what we play here on Jazz 90.1. 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If you do that in the next 30 seconds or so, you'll see Oliver Nelson with Mas Que Nada.

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4: Stardate September 11th. Young star systems are dangerous places. A planet can be pelted by giant asteroids and comets. It can collide with its siblings and be kicked out of the system by close encounters with other siblings. It might even be swallowed by its parent star. Astronomers in the UK recently found evidence of such encounters in several young stars. The researchers zeroed in on stars in three clusters. All of the clusters are young, from about 40 million to 200 million years old. At that age, their star systems might still be chaotic. Planets might be getting blasted or destroyed, and they might still be taking shape. Six stars in the clusters showed especially high amounts of lithium. It's a common planet-building material, but it's fragile. Stars quickly destroy it. So any lithium in the stars must have been added recently. The most likely source is young, rocky planets. The planets could have been kicked inward by the gravity of other planets or dragged in by gas and dust around the stars. Over time, the remains churn deep into a star's interior. But some can linger for a few million years, the remains of dead planets. One of the clusters is Blanco 1. It's 850 light-years away in the constellation Sculptor. It climbs into the southeast in mid-evening to the lower left of the bright star Fomalhaut. It's too faint to see with the eye alone, but it's a decent target for small telescopes. You can find out how to subscribe to our daily program at stardate.org. For the McDonald Observatory, I'm Billy Henry.
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7: At times it was a bit breezy during the course of the day here in Rochester. As we head into tonight, that westerly breeze will diminish and clouds will be on the decrease. Overnight low temperatures will be near 50. It's even cooler for the day on Friday than what it was today. We'll see an ample amount of sunshine. The high temperature only near 70. The normal high is still in the upper 70s. Saturday, we're back up closer to 80 with a mixture of clouds and sun and an isolated shower. I'm meteorologist Josh Nichols for Jazz 90.1.
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Twice Around the Irving Berlin tune, How Deep is the Ocean? That's from a new album by Denise Donatelli. We also heard it played by the saxophonist Tim Lin. I'm Phil Dowd. I'll be with you till 6 a.m. here on a Friday morning. Sunday afternoons from 3 to 5, join Dawn Kellogg for the program Two on the Isle, featuring Broadway tunes. Dawn also likes to go to the theater, not surprisingly, and recently she has put up some reviews of shows she's seen, including Amadeus and Carousel. Very well written, and you might find them quite informative as well. 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Buddy Rich is next, a tune called Fight the Power.

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Lou Rawls here on member-supported Jazz 90.1. I ain't got nothing but the blues. Just in time from Sarah Vaughan. And Duke Pearson, Duke Pearson with a tune called El Dorado. I'm Phil Dodd with you till 6 a.m. Join me at 5 a.m. for the sunrise hour. And from time to time, I'd like to recommend that you tell your friends about Jazz 90.1. It's one of the ways we can get the word out. And we always run into folks who don't know about us. Well, you can help. Just tell your friends. Maybe ask them to tell their friends. Oliver Nelson is next with a tune called Happening.

0: It's Big Band Friday here on Jazz 90.1. Alan Harris with Don't Blame Me, Cal Jader, Speak Low, and Luis Geraldo with What Can I Say After I Say I'm Sorry. Not much, in fact. If you have any comments, suggestions, or requests for any of the programs I do here at Jazz 90.1, send me an email, phil@jazz901.org.
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3: At times, it was a bit breezy during the course of the day here in Rochester. As we head into tonight, that westerly breeze will diminish and clouds will be on the decrease. Overnight low temperatures will be near 50. It's even cooler for the day on Friday than what it was today. We'll see an ample amount of sunshine. The high temperature only near 70. The normal high is still in the upper 70s. Saturday, we're back up closer to 80 with a mixture of clouds and sun and an isolated shower. I'm meteorologist Josh Nichols for Jazz 90.1.
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5: It's a blast!

Marinaro with the tune Devil May Care. We heard the same tune from the recent album by Isabella Isherwood. I'm Phil Dodd, and I'll be with you till 6 a.m. here on Big Band Friday. You can also catch me during the week. I'm here on Tuesdays from noon to 3. And on Tuesdays, I do twofers, which is just simply playing two tunes from each of the artists that I select for that afternoon. So you can check me out. I'm with you on Monday, Tuesday, Thursday, and Friday from noon to 3. And as I just said, Tuesday is twofers. This is Bobby Hackett, a Gershwin tune. It's wonderful.

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Jazz 90.1 with Eugenie Jones, Harlem Nocturne, and Duke Ellington with Rockin' and Rhythm, and Richie Cole with the Alto Madness Orchestra, Trenton Style. I'm Phil Dodd with you till 6 a.m. here on Big Band Friday. I wonder if you have checked out the Jazz 90.1 Audio Vault, where you can listen to a whole bunch of programs previously broadcast on Jazz 90.1. 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Here is Cal Jader. 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

count. I'd have to confess that I'm slipping, but that don't worry me. Confidentially, I've got a dream that's a pippin.

0: Lou Rawls, a tune called God Bless the Child, and Marlene Verplank with the Ellington tune, I'm Just a Lucky So-and-So. I'm Phil Dodd. 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
6: At times, it was a bit breezy during the course of the day here in Rochester. As we head into tonight, that westerly breeze will diminish and clouds will be on the decrease. Overnight low temperatures will be near 50. It's even cooler for the day on Friday than what it was today. We'll see an ample amount of sunshine, the high temperature only near 70. The normal high is still in the upper 70s. Saturday, we're back up closer to 80 with a mixture of clouds and sun and an isolated shower. I'm meteorologist Josh Nichols for Jazz 90.1.
7: 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You ain't-

Let me not to the marriage of true minds admit impediments. Love is not love which alters when it alteration finds, or bends with the remover to remove. Oh no, it is an ever fixed mark that looks on tempests and is never shaded. It is the star to every wandering bark whose worth's unknown, although its height be taken. Love's not time's fool, though rosy lips and cheeks within his bending sickle's compass come. Love alters not with his brief hours and weeks, but bears it out even to the edge of doom. If this be error, and upon me proved, I never writ, nor no man ever loved. Love is like a never-ending melody.

Alan Harris and Desafinado, slightly out of tune. That's from his recent album called Poetry and Jazz. And before that, from the classic album called Jazz Samba by Stan Getz and Charlie Bird, we heard the same tune with that very distinctive bass line by Keeter Betts. I'm Phil Dodd. I'll be with you until 6 a.m. and coming along around 5 a.m. Join me for the Sunrise Hour. Ella Fitzgerald, Louis Armstrong with Stars, fell on Alabama.

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Good morning. I'm Phil Dodd. Welcome again to the Sunrise Hour every Friday between 5 and 6 a.m. as part of the Big Band Friday. Ken Poplowski and his big band, Duke Ellington's tune, I Like the Sunrise. Jonathan Courant with Louisiana Sunday Afternoon, and Sasha Dobson with Softly, as in a morning sunrise. And I usually play that song most Friday mornings between 5 and 6 a.m. And here's another one you might hear frequently, although it's kind of not appropriate for this hour. Nevertheless, here is Midnight Sun.

0: Chili Berg here on Jazz 90.1. Beatles tune, I'll Follow the Sun. Aaron Neville with Struttin' on Sunday. Diana Krall with Midnight Sun. I'm Phil Dodd. I got about a half hour left with you here on this Friday morning. If you have any comments, suggestions, or requests for any of the programs I do here at Jazz 90.1, send me an email, phil@jazz901.org.
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1: Stardate September 11th. Young star systems are dangerous places. A planet can be pelted by giant asteroids and comets. It can collide with its siblings and be kicked out of the system by close encounters with other siblings. It might even be swallowed by its parent star. Astronomers in the UK recently found evidence of such encounters in several young stars. The researchers zeroed in on stars in three clusters. All of the clusters are young, from about 40 million to 200 million years old. At that age, their star systems might still be chaotic. Planets might be getting blasted or destroyed, and they might still be taking shape. Six stars in the clusters showed especially high amounts of lithium. It's a common planet-building material, but it's fragile. Stars quickly destroy it. So any lithium in the stars must have been added recently. The most likely source is young, rocky planets. The planets could have been kicked inward by the gravity of other planets, or dragged in by gas and dust around the stars. Over time, the remains churn deep into a star's interior. But some can linger for a few million years, the remains of dead planets. One of the clusters is Blanco 1. It's 850 light-years away in the constellation Sculptor. It climbs into the southeast in mid-evening to the lower left of the bright star Fomalhaut. It's too faint to see with the eye alone, but it's a decent target for small telescopes. You can find out how to subscribe to our daily program at stardate.org. For the McDonald Observatory, I'm Billy Henry.
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3: It should be an absolutely spectacular day here today across Rochester, Western New York, and the Finger Lakes. On the cool side to start this morning with temperatures close to 50. During the day, we should see a high close to 70, and again, just about 100% of the possible bright sunshine. Coming up for tonight, it'll be mainly clear. Overnight lows will be into the mid-50s. Sunshine and a few clouds for Saturday, warming up to near 80 for a high, but there could be an isolated shower later into the afternoon. I'm meteorologist Josh Nichols for Jazz 90.1.
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Louis Armstrong with On the Sunny Side of the Street. I believe that particular recording originally appeared in a multi-record set that was released and called A Musical Autobiography, where Louis and the current version of the All-Stars went into the studio and re-recorded a whole bunch of tunes that they had played over the years. And Louis recorded introductions to all those tunes as well. Madeline Peru also in the set on a Sunday afternoon. I'm Phil Dodd. This is the Sunrise Hour. You can hear this every Friday morning between 5 and 6 a.m. Of course, I'm here overnight for Big Band Friday, midnight to 6 a.m. And I'll join you later at noon for more big bands and swinging singers, along next, Make Believe Ballroom, and then Derek Lucas. Thanks for listening.

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2: NBC News Radio, I'm Mark Mayfield. America is marking 25 years since the September 11th terrorist attacks. Hijackers crashed two commercial jets into New York City's World Trade Center, another into the Pentagon, and a fourth plane, United Flight 93, crashed in Pennsylvania after passengers and crew fought back. It's one of autumn's signature aromas, and now you can smell like it. Daria Albinger explains.
3: It's sweet, buttery, and as far as Brock's is concerned, it's what we should all be wearing this fall. The company that brings us candy corn this time every year is now out with a perfume that smells just like it. Brock's Ode to Candy Corn is described as a blend of creamy vanilla, sponge sugar, and honey. It'll go on sale the first day of fall, September 22nd at 7 p.m. Eastern Time, and each bottle will come with a bag of candy corn. I'm Daria Albinger.
2: And OpenAI is calling for mandatory national safety rules for advanced artificial intelligence. Mark Mayfield, NBC News Radio.
4: Air taxis are taking to the skies in Texas. The state is launching the first test flights for a pilot program which has been dubbed Project Nexus. The state transportation department says the goal is to connect urban centers, rural communities, and neighboring states. They say these initial flights will not carry passengers. They are designed to collect data on safe flight routes. And if you've been hit with a lot of spam calls, almost every state is trying to fight back. 49 states have told the Federal Communication Commission to do something about it. Bob Williams has more.
5: Nearly 30 billion scam robocalls and texts were placed last year, costing customers nearly $2 billion lost to scammers. Oregon Attorney General Dan Rayfield says phone companies profit from that business, and there are steps they can take to reduce the calls. They want better vetting of businesses, making sure they maintain their call quality, strengthening ID protections, and penalizing companies that allow illegal robocalls.
4: New York City's sanitation department has started issuing fines to small residential buildings that don't use the official city trash bins now.
6: Buildings up to 9 units must use bins that are 55 gallons or less with a secure lid, or now they risk a $50 fine on first offense. The mandatory bins only used for trash or an effort by city officials to reduce the rat population.
4: Two powerhouse Texas regions outpacing almost every major job market nationwide. Data from the Bureau of Labor Statistics show Dallas-Fort Worth added 54,000 jobs so far this year, ranking second in the country behind New York. Houston ranked third with 50,300 new positions. And forget coffee. Natalie Rodriguez reports one South Florida city is leading the nation, but it has nothing to do with caffeine.
7: New data reveals Miami officially runs on OnlyFans, leading the nation in adult content creators per capita. The Magic City boasts over 5,000 online creators, blowing past competitors like Las Vegas and Los Angeles. Studies also show local residents spend more cash supporting the platform than almost any other city in America.
4: I'm Monica Nelson with your consumer and business news.
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12: It should be an absolutely spectacular day here today across Rochester, Western New York, and the Finger Lakes. On the cool side to start this morning with temperatures close to 50. During the day, we should see a high close to 70, and again, just about 100% of the possible bright sunshine. Coming up for tonight, it'll be mainly clear. Overnight lows will be into the mid-50s. Sunshine and a few clouds for Saturday, warming up to near 80 for a high, but there could be an isolated shower later into the afternoon. I'm meteorologist Josh Nichols for Jazz 90.1.
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Hello, world. I'm Jeff Bressler, turning on the lights of the make-believe ballroom and welcoming you into my crystal studio for another program of classic big band music from the 1930s and 40s. Please get ready as I play for you some amazing jazz, swing, blues, and boogie-woogie favorites. Folks, you're listening to the Make Believe Ballroom, broadcasting almost continuously since 1935. And welcome, one and all, and thanks so much for joining me today. Good show planned, as I am going to spend a good amount of time answering listeners' emails. But before that, the turntable is empty. Let me lean over here and remedy that.

Great pianist Teddy Wilson. Well, he led his own group for a short period of time. We just heard on Columbia Records, Coconut Grove, Teddy Wilson and his orchestra, recorded in New York City, January the 18th, 1940. Let's listen to another, then our first email of the day.

Benny Goodman clarinet, Lionel Hampton vibes, Johnny Guarnieri the piano, Charlie Christian guitar, Artie Bernstein the bass, Nick Fetul playing the drums, recorded April the 10th, 1940 in Los Angeles, California, a number called The Chic. I'm Jeff Pressler. To reach me, I'm Jeff at MakeBelieveBallroomRadio.com. 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He writes, "Hi, Jeff. I listen weekly on WGRC in Rochester, New York. I was blown away when you played recently Fats Waller's song, I Want to Hear Swing Songs. It was my first time hearing it, and now I have it in my swing big band playlist. I would certainly love more of Fats Waller on the Make Believe Ballroom, and any unique history or stories you have on Fats and his career. 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Keep up your great work, and I will keep on listening. Regards, Tim." Let's play one for you, Tim, from Thomas Fats Waller. And then, Tim, I'm going to tell you the classic Fats Waller story.

0: alive, what I say.
1: Released on the Victor label on June the 17th, 1936, Fats Waller and his rhythm with one of his big hits, It's a Sin to Tell a Lie. So Tim, from Penfield, New York, and a loyal listener to our beloved Jazz 90.1, picture this. It's 1926. Chicago's roaring, and a toddling town it is. The speakeasies are packed, and old Fats is tearing up the keys at the Sherman Hotel, one of his favorite gig haunts in the 1920s. So Fats finishes his set, and he steps out into the refreshing evening air. But lo and behold, four men in pinstripe suits pull up. A machine gun is taken out and shoved into Fats' ribs. He's pushed into the back seat of the black sedan, and he's driven straight to Cicero, the notorious headquarters of the public enemy number one at the time. So Fats, as you can understand, was shaking in his boots. He's marched into the Hawthorne Inn, certain that he's walking to his execution. The doors fly open, and what does he see? Well, he sees a massive smoky room packed with mobsters. What were the women called that used to wear the flappers? And also a giant birthday cake. Turns out it wasn't a hit on Fats. It was a surprise party, birthday party, for Al Capone. And Scarface, once he came in and found out about the surprise, told his men he wanted them to go to Chicago and get the best piano player in the world to provide the music for the event. Although Fats that day probably didn't have that event circled on his calendar, that birthday party. So Capone shouts, play Fats, and boy, did he play. Who wouldn't honor Al Capone's request? So for, it is said, three straight days, the quote-unquote kidnapping turned into the wildest gig in jazz history. Fats, it's reported, played nonstop, only catching quick naps right on the piano bench. So the downside was zero sleep and a lot of continuing tension. But there was an upside. Every time Al Capone liked a song, he stuffed a $100 bill right into Fats's pocket. 72 hours of expensive champagne, I guess high-end steaks, and mobster applause later, Fats was chauffeured right back to his hotel in Chicago. He was exhausted, completely unharmed, and thousands of dollars richer. So you may wonder, Tim, is that story true? Well, the honest answer is we don't know for sure. But most historians classify it as a mix of jazz legend and likely exaggeration. Although Fats himself regaled many folks with that story. And Al Capone did indeed own the Hawthorne Inn, and was said to love jazz. So who knows? I do know this, and Tim, I'm sure you'll agree, Fats and his stride piano endeared himself to millions of jazz fans around the world. So without any further ado, let's listen to Fats Waller.

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0: jumping. 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Uh-oh, no time for talking. This place is walking, yeah. Hit the jug and cut the rug. I said the joint is jumping. Listen, get your pig feet bare and gin. There's plenty in the kitchen. Who is that that just came in? Just look at the way he's switching. Oh, my man. Don't mind the hour. I'm in power. I got bail if we go to jail. I said the joint is jumping. Don't give your right name. No, no, no.
1: From Victor Records on October the 7th, 1937, The Joint is Jumpin'. Fats Waller and His Rhythm, one of Fats' top hits of all time. And Tim, you know, let me play one more for you. And this one is unique. And I've played some of the music before and told the story of the recording session, but I'll refresh our listeners' memories. In the 1930s, if you wanted to hear real jazz, you had to find a smoky late-night club after the official gigs ended, and that's where musicians met up to let loose, trade solos, and just jam. But the big record labels, they hated these jam sessions. They wanted rehearsed, orderly, predictable hits. And that's, well, it's understandable from a monetary point of view. But one historic afternoon in New York City, the Victor Studios had that precedent broken on March the 31st, 1937. Record executives decided to take a massive gamble. They locked five of the biggest superstars in swing music into a single room. No sheet music, no rigid arrangements, no safety nets. The stars were lined up just right as five of RCA Victor's top artists all happened to be in New York City at the same time, which was a rarity. At the keys, you've got the joyful genius himself, Fats Waller, blowing trombone, the brilliant Tommy Dorsey. On trumpet, the legendary Bunny Berrigan, and keeping the heartbeat alive, Dick McDonough on guitar, and George Wetling playing the drums. So on that March 31st, 1937, the engineers hit record, and those titans just played, just jammed. They tear through Fats Waller's own Honeysuckle Rose, trading blistering, completely improvised solos on the fly. Just amazing. And that series of records became known as a jam session at Victor. And one of those jams was Fats' own Honeysuckle Rose.

That's Waller, Tommy Dorsey, Bunny Berrigan, Dick McDonough, and George Wetling with the Fats Waller Andy Razoff tune, the classic Honeysuckle Rose. And Tim, our listener on Jazz 90.1 in Rochester, New York, thank you so much for asking me to play some Fats Waller and tell a little story. 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I'm Jeff Bressler, and you're listening to the Make Believe Ballroom, and another email after this.

Recorded on Music Craft Records in Los Angeles on November the 14th, 1945, Artie Shaw and his orchestra with Let's Walk. And some walking that Artie himself did, because as I speak, I'm looking up to see if he walked down the aisle, if he had married the actress Ava Gardner around that time. And he did, the month prior, in October of 1945. And as a result of that marriage, he didn't exactly give a reverse wedding present to his band members, because he disbanded his band to spend more time with Ava. And that time was short, because the marriage lasted only about a year. I'm Jeff Bressler, and you are listening to the one, the only, the original Make-Believe Ballroom, America's third longest-running music radio program, and I welcome you into the Crystal Studio for an episode mostly devoted to some listeners' emails that have been seeking attention here on the recording console. And the next email is from Cindy in Bel Air, Maryland, and she writes, "Dear Jeff, thank you for your wonderful program. I was introduced to it by my mother, who used to listen to the show on the radio when she was a young girl in the 1940s. I first heard about it when she told me how she would listen while her older sisters were getting ready to go on dates. Mom also used to sing a bit of the opening song. So imagine my delight when I found your program on Spotify and shared it with her. It would mean a lot if you could say hello to her. Joy Puccino, now 89 years old and still enjoying the music of the 1930s and 40s. Well, Joe, hello. 89 years young. God bless you. And God bless you for exposing Cindy to the music and the wonderful story Cindy just told us about the memory of your beloved sisters getting ready for dates. That was wonderful. Keep on listening, please, Joe, until you're 120 years old. That is my wish for you." So Cindy, continuing your email, she goes on to say, "Now my request, would you tell the story behind Mr. 5x5 and play the song? In addition to being great entertainment, it has a great vocabulary word. I had to look it up. Avoir de poids. I think that's it. To all our fans in French Canada and Quebec, I certainly apologize. I always mess up when I got to use French words, but I think it means a measurement of weight of some sort." Cindy goes on to say, "Thanks again for your program. I never miss it." Well, thanks, Cindy. And if the audience is not familiar with the song, I'll give you a little background. Certainly one of my favorites, not only for the tune, the novelty of the song and the band and vocalist, but for who Mr. 5x5 actually was. Back in 1942, if you turned on your radio, you couldn't escape the biggest hit on the charts. It was a wild little tune called Mr. 5x5. And the lyrics painted quite a picture

describing a guy who was quite literally 5 feet tall and 5 feet wide. Believe it or not, that song was a real tribute to a real life jazz giant, Jimmy Rushing, the legendary powerhouse lead singer for the Count Basie Orchestra for so many years. Jimmy was indeed famously short, famously round, and absolutely magical on the microphone as a vocalist. The songwriting duo of Don Ray and Gene DePaul, they loved him so much, they turned his unique build into a national catchphrase. They joked that he didn't measure no more from head to toe than he did from side to side. Ella Mae Morse, we played a lot of her music a few weeks back. Well, she took the track straight to number one on the charts, turning a friendly backstage joke about a heavyset blues singer into a permanent piece of American pop culture history. So why don't I drop the needle on the 1942 classic that had the whole country jumping? Here's Freddie Slack and Ella Mae Morse with Mr. 5x5.

On Capitol Records, Mr. 5x5 by Freddie Slack and his orchestra, vocal by Ella Mae Morse, with a vocal cameo by the great lyricist and vocalist Johnny Mercer, a number one hit record back in 1942. And thank you, Cindy, for your kind note. And special congratulations to you, Joe, for having such a caring daughter. I'm Jeff Bressler, and you're listening to the weekly edition of the Make Believe Ballroom. And while we're on the subject of the real Mr. 5x5 himself, Jimmy Rushing, how can I leave the topic without playing one of his songs?

Count Basie recorded Going to Chicago Blues on OK Records, April 10th, 1941, in Chicago, Illinois. Jimmy Rushing, a co-writer of that song, and one of Jimmy's greatest vocal blues hits. Mr. 5x5 himself, Jimmy Rushing. And now, you want to know something? Let me flip that record over to the B-side, that OK record, and see what we have.

920 special, Count Basie and his orchestra, the B-side, to go into Chicago Blues. This is the Make Believe Ballroom. I'm Jeff Bressler. 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And the third email on the program today comes from Lloyd, who listens on KZSM in San Marcos, Texas, just down the road from when I used to live in Kyle in Central Texas. And Lloyd writes, hold on, my mouse is frozen. I will tell you in a moment what Lloyd writes. He writes, Jeff, I am a devoted Tuesday listener to the Make Believe Ballroom. I was born in Brighton, England, and now teach at Texas State University. That makes sense, since Texas State is indeed in San Marcos. He goes on, one of our greatest treasures in the 1930s and 40s was the great British music hall comedian, singer, ukulele player, recording artist, and movie star George Formby. His songs like When I'm Cleaning Windows and With My Little Ukulele in My Hand were packed with playful, risque wordplay that frequently ran afoul of BBC censors, but delighted the British public. He was idolized by the great comic Benny Hill, who, equally as risque song parodies, were all a result of his fondness for George Formby. I know he didn't lead a big band, was a renowned jazz musician or vocalist of the era, but for nostalgia, can you play one of his songs? Well, thanks, Lloyd. Of course I will. I, too, love George Formby, and probably have not played any of his music on the Make Believe Ballroom in a number of years. So this should be a treat for me, you, as well as the audience. So let me key one up here. Listen for his extremely funny double entendre lyrics on this record.

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1: When I'm Cleaning Windows, recorded by George Formby in November of 1936, and banned that very same month from ever being played on BBC radio. Let's play another one by George Formby, major talent who endlessly played for the troops during World War II. Formby increased his, well, I guess you would have to call it National Treasure designation for his efforts during the war. Here is Formby with a popular tune.

dress all the ATS girls nice and bright, especially the big one I took out last night. I'd to stand on a couple of bricks to kiss her, cause she was so tall. But she got the notion I wanted promotion, so cheer up, my lad.

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Bless the MO who's a doctor, we hope. When we feel queer, he just hands us some dope and it makes us sing run, rabbit, run. Now where we go to, we don't crawl. But you'll get no promotion this side of the ocean.

Bless them all. The legendary George Formby. And thanks so much, Lloyd, from San Marcos, Texas, and employed by Texas State University, for writing and listening to the program on KZSM-FM. And folks, with that, we are out of time. The big hand on the big bull of a clock here in the Crystal Studio is approaching the top of the hour. Thanks so much for joining me today as we go out with Johnny Dodds and his Hot Six. 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
3: Oh my God, Ed, another plane just hit the World Trade Center. Another plane. It was a medium-sized plane. Unbelievable.
2: It was in the overnight hours 25 years ago that 19 terrorists set into motion a plan devised by Al-Qaeda leader Osama bin Laden to attack America. They would go on to hijack four commercial jetliners, crashing two into the World Trade Center. Another plane flew into the Pentagon. The fourth, United Flight 93, was brought down in a field in Shanksville, Pennsylvania, after passengers and crew got word of the other attacks. It's believed the hijackers, armed with box cutters, were attempting to fly the plane to the Capitol. President Trump will be at the Pentagon this morning for a 9/11 observance ceremony, marking 25 years since the attacks. He'll be joined by Secretary of War Pete Hegseth in honor of the 184 people killed that morning at the Pentagon. Michael Kastner, NBC News Radio.
4: A new study shows alcohol may play a greater role in many cancer deaths than previously known. Researchers at the University of Miami Cancer Center say the percentage of cancer deaths linked to alcohol consumption has risen over 58% in people ages 20 and older over the last three decades. The lead author says there's no safe amount of alcohol consumption, saying it takes just one standard drink a day to boost cancer risk. More than 384,000 children end up in the ER every year in the U.S. due to dehydration. Amy Pridemore with Auburn University's College of Nursing says
5: they may not want to eat or drink as much, and that's really where we're looking at early dehydration.
4: She says children should make sure they're drinking enough before they start their sports activities for the day. Pridemore says once an athlete is thirsty, dehydration may already be present. Health update, I'm Sarah Lee Kessler.
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7: A nice quiet ride in right now as you make your way to work. We're up to speed on 390 and 590 southbound from 104 all the way down through 490. I'm not seeing any issues on 490 as you go through downtown, and still looking good 490 westbound as you approach 590. Ed Smith with your Jazz 90.1 traffic.
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12: It should be an absolutely spectacular day here today across Rochester, Western New York, and the Finger Lakes. On the cool side to start this morning with temperatures close to 50, during the day, we should see a high close to 70, and again, just about 100% of the possible bright sunshine. Coming up for tonight, it'll be mainly clear. Overnight lows will be into the mid-50s. Sunshine and a few clouds for Saturday, warming up to near 80 for a high, but there could be an isolated shower later into the afternoon. I'm meteorologist Josh Nichols for Jazz 90.1.
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sunny skies and 55 degrees with a feel of autumn in the air. 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I'm Derek Lucas. As we mark the 25th anniversary of September 11th, 2001, hard to believe, once upon a time, on a Tuesday morning, our world would change. And we were here, and we are still here because of your support for us. And so whether good days, bad days, rainy days, cloudy days, sunny days, we're always going to be here, keeping alone together here at member-supported Jazz 90.1. Big band sounds today from Brian Lynch, Mel Torme, The Velvet Fog, Harry Connick Jr. as well. Whatever you want to hear to get you swinging through this day, let us know. 585-205-8087, 585-205-8087. That is the text line. 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

0: It's like, Richie Cole, you can come on in, man. You can blow now if you want to. I'm through. There he goes, there he goes, there he goes.
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in your circle that this music matters and it'll make them feel better. Just saying, it does. without the copay. Hard to believe we're already at the weekend. Hard to believe we're looking at, in 2.5 weeks, kicking off our Jazztober drive. For the entire month of October, we'll be celebrating you taking care of us. We'll be thanking you for your continued support. We'll also have our final show at the beach, also kicking off our Grease Baptist Church series, along with having our used CD sale. Also, we'll have some guests coming through the area. We'll have Samara Joy. We're going to have Don Woods. We're going to have a lot of other amazing folks coming through Western New York. And they might be stopping through here. I'm just saying. You just never know. But to make sure you do know, stay with us at jazz901.org, jazz901.org. Once upon a time, back in 1925, there was a young man by the name of Alan Bergman who penned so many amazing songs for folks like Barbara Streisand, Dean Martin, Frank Sinatra, Ray Charles, and one of his signature songs, no doubt, is this one, The Way We Were. This is Maynard Ferguson doing it on member-supported Jazz 90.1. Good morning.

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2: An accident being cleared on Westside Drive at Pixley Road. Still up to speed on 390 southbound from 104 down past the airport. We're looking good on 490 both directions.

0: through downtown traffic moving right along, 5 deading southbound from 104 down through 490. I'm Ed Smith with your Jazz 90.1 traffic.
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4: Stardate September 11th. Young star systems are dangerous places. A planet can be pelted by giant asteroids and comets. It can collide with its siblings and be kicked out of the system by close encounters with other siblings. It might even be swallowed by its parent star. Astronomers in the UK recently found evidence of such encounters in several young stars. The researchers zeroed in on stars in three clusters. All of the clusters are young, from about 40 million to 200 million years old. At that age, their star systems might still be chaotic. Planets might be getting blasted or destroyed, and they might still be taking shape. Six stars in the clusters showed especially high amounts of lithium. It's a common planet-building material, but it's fragile. Stars quickly destroy it. So any lithium in the stars must have been added recently. The most likely source is young, rocky planets. The planets could have been kicked inward by the gravity of other planets or dragged in by gas and dust around the stars. Over time, the remains churn deep into a star's interior. But some can linger for a few million years, the remains of dead planets. One of the clusters is Blanco 1. It's 850 light-years away in the constellation Sculptor. It climbs into the southeast in mid-evening to the lower left of the bright star Fomalo. It's too faint to see with the eye alone, but it's a decent target for small telescopes. You can find out how to subscribe to our daily program at stardate.org. For the McDonald Observatory, I'm Billy Henry.
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6: It should be an absolutely spectacular day here today across Rochester, Western New York, and the Finger Lakes. On the cool side to start this morning with temperatures close to 50. During the day, we should see a high close to 70, and again, just about 100% of the possible bright sunshine. Coming up for tonight, it'll be mainly clear. Overnight lows will be into the mid-50s. Sunshine and a few clouds for Saturday, warming up to near 80 for a high, but there could be an isolated shower later into the afternoon. I'm meteorologist Josh Nichols for Jazz 90.1.
7: Right now, we've got bright sunny skies and 62 degrees if you're somewhere walking along Allison Park. Bright sunny skies and 63 at the airport. 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

song that will put Tony Bennett back on the radar again. How Do You Keep the Music Playing? Written by the Bergmans, Alan and Marilyn, on member-supported Jazz 90.1 and jazz901.org. For a good 10, 15 years, Tony was just trying to find his way, and all of a sudden he ran to the Bergmans that gave him that song, and presto, Tony Bennett was, well, Tony Bennett all over again. Spending quality time with you up until 9 a.m. on this 11th day of September of 2026. And coming into work this morning, I was listening to people on talk radio who were talking about what they remember from 9/11 and realizing that they were in first, one guy was in first grade, the other person was in second grade, and talking, is hearing their experiences of life dealing with 25 years ago on this date. What were your experiences? Let us know. Text me up, 585-205-8087. Where were you on that Tuesday morning? And we were here trying to keep people entertained as well as informed, as well as bring comfort. And that's what we still do all these years later. And because of your support, we always will. To learn more about why that is, go to jazz901.org. Dean Martin, helping us to sleep warm.

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3: NBC News Radio, I'm Michael Kastner. President Trump will be at the Pentagon today for the 9/11 observance ceremony marking the 25th anniversary. He'll be joined by Secretary of War Pete Hegseth in honor of the 184 people killed when hijacked American Airlines Flight 77 crashed into the building. The former presidents will attend the 9/11 commemoration at Ground Zero in New York City. It was there right after 9/11 that President Bush uttered these iconic words of encouragement to the American people on a bullhorn. A federal court is blocking President Trump's bid to impose restrictions on mail-in voting before November's midterm elections. In a blow to the president's attempt to crack down on mail-in voting, a Boston-based court of appeals decided to prevent the U.S. Postal Service from tightening the rules around postal voting. Before the opening bell, Dow futures are up almost 300 points. Michael Kastner, NBC News Radio.
4: OpenAI is calling for mandatory safety requirements for its artificial intelligence technology after a series of model hackings and warnings from researchers. Here's Matt Mattinson.
5: In a Wednesday blog post, OpenAI's chief global affairs officer said the industry has reached a new chapter in AI capabilities that necessitates new policies. The ChatGPT maker says it's hoping to work with Congress on national AI safety regulation. It comes after a safety researcher at Anthropic said the chance that AI kills all humans within the next decade is greater than 10%.
4: And Elon Musk is threatening to sue over Alex Gibney's new documentary about him. Musk's lawyer, Alex Spiro, says the film, suggesting that Musk influenced the 2024 election in President Trump's favor, reeks of defamation. Spiro claims it insinuates Musk used his Starlink satellites to sway the 2024 contest in favor of his ally, Trump. The nearly four-hour-long Musk film drew a standing ovation at the Venice Film Festival earlier this week. It's set to hit theaters in October. Tech Report, I'm Mark Mayfield.
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7: I'm seeing a minor slowdown on 590 southbound as you make your way from Empire down towards Blossom. We're up to speed 490 westbound towards 590. No issues on 490 as you go through downtown. And pretty quiet up to speed 390 southbound towards the airport. Ed Smith with your Jazz 90.1 traffic.
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14: It should be an absolutely spectacular day here today across Rochester, Western New York, and the Finger Lakes. On the cool side to start this morning with temperatures close to 50. During the day, we should see a high close to 70. And again, just about 100% of the possible bright sunshine. Coming up for tonight, it'll be mainly clear. Overnight lows will be into the mid-50s. Sunshine and a few clouds for Saturday, warming up to near 80 for a high. But there could be an isolated shower later into the afternoon. I'm meteorologist Josh Nichols for Jazz 90.1.
9: Blue sky, sunshine, and 58 degrees if you're somewhere near Sea Breeze. Blue sky, sunshine, and 60 at the airport. 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

Tell everybody, Ray Charles in town. I got a dollar and a quarter and I'm just ran the clown. But don't let no female play me cheap. I got 50 cents more than I'm

Hey daddy, what that there? And why that under there? And oh daddy, oh hey daddy, oh look it over there. Hey, where they going there? And what they doing there?

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Before that, The Velvet Fog with that there, right here with you up till 9 a.m. I'm Derek Lucas to guide you through your Friday with big band sounds and swinging singers. And then after that, it's Mike Velasquez till noon. And then from noon till 3, it's Mr. Philip Dodd. And then from 3 to 5, it's Rob Linton. And then the Dance Champs, and then Make Believe Ballroom. It never stops, friends. We want to make sure we can keep you swinging into the weekend. And then from there, well, you just got to stay tuned with us. 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Since school's back in session, we've got our first blog post of our 2026-27 school year for Jazz Kids. 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Mel Tomei has a question for you. What are you doing the rest of your life? You're on member-supported Jazz 90.1. Good morning.

I only ask for honesty. Is that a beautiful song or not? You're beautiful. What a bunch of good listeners tonight, right? Terrific. Thank you. Thank you so much, ladies and gentlemen.

0: Yes, we are. Ooh, we are. Girl, we are. Indubitably, we are.
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I was trying to figure out, look up, who arranged that? The Velvet Fog. That's who. The man himself from 1978. 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And you're not going to hear the music of the Velvet Fog anywhere else but here. 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I'm Derek Lucas, guiding you through my part of Big Band Friday up until 9 a.m. Mr. Velasquez is in the house preparing the menu for some more mouth-watering swinging sounds to keep you going until noon. And then Phil Dodd is swinging nice and easy through lunch. And then Rob Linton to get you back up for the ride home. That's how we like to get you going for the weekend. They'll learn more about why that is and how. You already know. 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
1: 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Before that, from the movie Sleepless in Seattle, Harry Connick Jr. Give me a little wink and a smile. I'm giving you a lot of winks and smiles up until 9 a.m. Good morning.
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3: We're enjoying a nice, quiet ride in right now. Traffic is up to speed on 390 and 590 southbound from 104 down through 490. They continue roadwork 590 north and southbound at Monroe Avenue. Just a heads up there. No issues on 490, though, as you go through downtown. I'm Ed Smith with your Jazz 90.1 traffic.
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11: It should be an absolutely spectacular day here today across Rochester, Western New York, and the Finger Lakes. On the cool side to start this morning with temperatures close to 50. During the day, we should see a high close to 70. And again, just about 100% of the possible bright sunshine. Coming up for tonight, it'll be mainly clear. Overnight lows will be into the mid-50s. Sunshine and a few clouds for Saturday, warming up to near 80 for a high, but there could be an isolated shower later into the afternoon. I'm meteorologist Josh Nichols for Jazz 90.1.
1: Right now, we've got blue skies, sunshine, and a definite feel of autumn in the air. 59 degrees if you're somewhere walking around Tryon Park. 60 at the airport at member-supported Jazz 90.1 and jazz901.org and on Instagram. 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

0: as we mark
1: The Velvet Vogue, Mel Torme, with his signature song. Actually, it's his biggest hit, believe it or not. It was actually a top 10 hit for Mel back in the summer of 62. Coming Home, Baby, a member-supported Jazz 90.1 and Jazz 901.org. And Mel and Buddy Richard Bluesette, Whisper Not in the Windmills of Your Mind, and Lullaby of Birdland. So many amazing songs that Mel Torme had over his long career. And I discovered, as most folks in my generation, through Seinfeld. You remember the episode with Seinfeld?
2: Yeah, which
1: never air again, obviously. But,
2: I kind of vaguely remember him from the Mike Douglas, Merv Griffin.
1: Yeah,
2: that's era. He
1: Jerry was, Lewis telephone. Yeah,
2: he was a guest on there. Didn't know much about him. Just you know,
1: I didn't either. Yes, yeah. He was always on the Jerry Lewis Labor Day telephone. Yes. He was always a staple on that, and that's how I discovered him too. Yeah. On this 11th day of September, also Harry Connick Jr. born on this date back in 1967. His father. Legendary attorney, district attorney for New Orleans, who actually helped clean up the city back in the 60s.
2: Wow, yeah. Okay. Man, that must have been a massive job. Holy Toledo.
1: Yeah, so I mean.
2: They could use a Harry Connick Sr. down in the Big Easy this time.
1: But yeah, so back in the 60s, they had a huge issue with crime, and especially with drugs and prostitution. So he actually had to, essentially what he did is actually exile a lot of those folks.
2: Wow, drugs and prostitution and crime in New Orleans.
1: I know. So Dr. John ended up leaving. The Neville brothers ended up going to prison for a little while, did a stretch.
2: Oh, really?
1: Oh, yeah.
2: Wow.
1: Yeah.
2: Oh, my goodness.
1: The whole New Orleans scene had to leave
2: because
1: he was like literally cleaning the house. So
2: okay,
1: he gave people an option, leave the city or leave the city.
2: Yeah, one way or another. Where you go is up to you.
1: Yeah. So, because they were trying to build something we would call the Superdome. So, they had to clean all that area up.
2: The
1: old Storyville area is where the Superdome is
2: now. They wanted the Super Bowl and Final Four and things of that nature to be able to
1: keep coming to New Orleans. Yeah.
2: Yeah, absolutely.
1: So, that was his father, Harry Connick Sr. So, but his dad, obviously, but his son, that was a pretty decent pianist. And his teacher, Ellis Marcellus, he's part of the Marcellus crew.
2: Okay.
1: So, they're all
2: first
1: close.
2: First family of jazz.
1: That's right. Anyways, I digress. So once upon a time, 25 years ago, it was a Tuesday morning. Where were you, Mike?
2: On my way to work and, kind of thinking about the day and what I had planned, what I had to do, kind of halfway listening to Howard Stern. And I heard him mention the World Trade Center. And I thought maybe he was talking about the previous attack on the Trade Center and kept listening, and they kept talking about it. So let me turn this up. And then I finally got the gist of what they were saying and what was going on. Kind of rushed to get to a TV to see the events
1: unfold,
2: as everybody else did. And just a day I'll never forget.
1: No.
2: Yeah.
1: I remember a couple of things. I remember Joel Van Buren announced it on the radio, what it happened, because this is before we had news or anything like that. She announced it as it was going on. And so a lot of folks heard it that way for the first time, because we actually stopped the music and had Joel announce it. And then I remember at the time where I was working with the deaf community, and then I had to sign it to them because they could see one thing, but obviously not being able to hear it.
2: So
1: I had to explain to them what happened, how it happened, probably why it happened. And I was just never forgot that. Having to explain it to a world of folks who just could only visualize it, but couldn't hear it.
2: Yeah. You've been to the memorial in New York, right?
1: Yeah,
2: I have too. Went a couple of times wow.
1: Yeah. It's a pretty emotional thing.
2: Yes,
1: so I remember.
2: Yeah. If you go, be prepared to,
1: just take it in.
2: Yeah. Take it in. And, a lot of emotions will go through you you'll deal with a lot of emotions as you go through, that museum.
1: Mm-hmm. And also, if you see a first responder or no one, or you are with one, give them a hug, because because you realize they run into burning buildings while people are running out.
2: Yes.
1: So,
2: especially with our firefighters, a lot of them lost a lot of brothers that day, as well as law enforcement and other, like you said, first responders, who basically gave their lives to try to help others that day.
1: So anyways, I just wanted to mark that day because it was 25 years ago, and just there's a whole world of folks who, two generations now, who just have no idea the impact of life before.
2: Yeah. I mean, it was something we've never seen before, here on American soil. You know, you watch the world news and you see things happening other places, but to have it happen here,
1: Yeah.
2: And, you know, hit so close to home, it just hits you different. It's like, wow, if they could do that to New York, mm-hmm. I mean, they could do that anywhere,
1: mm-hmm.
2: yeah, you know?
1: Yeah.
2: You know, as far as the reaction of people, I worked with a young lady who was from Bosnia. And one day we were talking about world events, and she was saying, you know, Mike, people in America, and this was before the World Trade Center event happened, she said, you know, people in America almost kind of never expect anything bad to happen mm-hmm. here. He said, where I'm from, we you almost waking up, you know, expect what's going to happen today, that type of thing. And I remember that when that happened. Mm. And I'm like, you know what? That probably will never be the case ever again.
1: Nope. There's a whole world of folks who don't know any will. Yeah. So anyways, so I thought we'd take a little time out to mark the day and thank the people who do this every day in terms of sacrifice their lives as first responders.
2: Yes, absolutely.
1: So sorry, we're running a little over, but I wanted to
2: no problem. No problem. They deserve that because they do a job not everybody can do.
1: Yeah, yeah. Or should.
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5: We're enjoying a nice, quiet ride in right now. Traffic is up to speed on 390 and 590 southbound from 104 down through 490. They continue roadwork 590 north and southbound at Monroe Avenue. Just a heads up there. No issues on 490, though, as you go through downtown. I'm Ed Smith with your Jazz 90.1 traffic.
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20: It should be an absolutely spectacular day here today across Rochester, Western New York, and the Finger Lakes. On the cool side to start this morning with temperatures close to 50. During the day, we should see a high close to 70, and again, just about 100% of the possible bright sunshine. Coming up for tonight, it'll be mainly clear. Overnight lows will be into the mid-50s. Sunshine and a few clouds for Saturday, warming up to near 80 for a high, but there could be an isolated shower later into the afternoon. I'm meteorologist Josh Nichols for Jazz 90.1.
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0: Sound like the parade's coming, bro. Why you going to the bayou? She don't want to be by you, man, if you're going to waste the day.
1: Why is that?
0: Give her
1: what?
0: The Mississippi River.
1: Oh,
0: the Mississippi River?
1: Yeah.
0: And the voodoo in the bouquet.

0: all night.
1: Music from an artist born on this day in 1967 in New Orleans, Louisiana, celebrating his 59th birthday today, the one and only Harry Connick Jr. We want to wish him a very, very, very happy birthday. You just heard from an album entitled, I believe it was Live at Madison Square Garden. That's where it was recorded, at least. You heard Take Her to the Mardi Gras, and before that, Live Sounds from Dutchess. The way that we get things started each and every week here during my portion of Big Band Friday, the ladies of Dutchess, Hillary Garner, Amy Cervini, and Melissa Stillionow from Live at Jazz Standard. And you heard their take on We Love Being Here With You. Good morning, jazz fans. Mike Velasquez here at Member Supported Jazz 90.1, bringing you the mid-morning jam until noon. And again, I want to thank you for joining me today. I hope your day got off to a positive and productive start. And I hope everyone out there is in a good place physically, mentally, and spiritually. If you want to give me a call to make a request for a great big band or swinging singer, if you just want to say hello, or if you have a question about anything going on here at Member Supported Jazz 90.1, give me that call at 585-966-5299. That's 966-JAZZ. And also, you can reach me by text at 585-205-8887, and I will do my due diligence to get back to you. Coming up today, you're going to hear more from Harry Connick Jr., as he celebrates his birthday today. Also, you're going to hear great big band sounds from Duke Ellington and his orchestra, Gordon Goodwin's Big Fat Band, the Charlie Watts Orchestra, David Benoit, and the Spice Fusion Big Band, as well as great swinging singers like Sina E with the Danish Radio Big Band, Nicole Zoraitis with the Birdland Big Band, Ella Fitzgerald, Lambert Hendricks and Ross, and so much more. Sunday is the anniversary of the birth of the one and only Mel Torme, Velvet Fog, born on the 13th of September, 1925 in Chicago, Illinois. You're going to hear some of his music today. As a matter of fact, you're going to hear a pair right now, beginning with this one from the great Mel Torme. This one recorded in 1960 in L.A. This is his take on Too Close for Comfort, right here at Member Supported Jazz 90.1 and online at jazz901.org.

completing a pair from the Velvet Fog, the great Mel Torme, with Sunday in New York. The anniversary of his birth is on Sunday. He was born on the 13th of September, 1925, in Chicago, Illinois. Mike Velasquez here at Member Supported Jazz 90.1, hanging out with you on this Big Band Friday until noon. And again, I want to thank you for joining me today. I also want to invite you to join us for the great show, American Standards by the Sea. It airs each and every Sunday morning at 10 a.m. right here at Member Supported Jazz 90.1 and online at jazz901.org. Earlier this week, Michael Bublé celebrated a birthday today, but earlier this week. Again, we want to wish him a very, very, very happy birthday. We're going to continue with a pair of tunes from the one and only Michael Bublé, beginning with this one. This is Sway right here at Member Supported Jazz 90.1 and on Facebook.

0: Music from Michael Bublé. Again, he celebrated a birthday earlier this week. And again, we want to wish him a very, very, very happy birthday. You just heard Heartache Tonight. Before that, it was Sway. 41 minutes past the hour of 9 o'clock. I'm Mike Velasquez, hanging out with you on this Big Band Friday until noon. And again, I want to thank you for joining me today. And hey, if you're a fan of the sounds of Broadway, check out Dawn Kellogg with her great show, Two on the Isle, Broadway at its best. It airs each and every Sunday afternoon at 3 p.m. right here at member-supported Jazz 90.1 and online at jazz901.org. Right now, we're going to take a quick break, which is going to include the weather forecast. And when we return, music from Maceo Parker with the WDR Big Band Cologne featuring Christian McBride and Cora Coleman Dunham.
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4: It should be an absolutely spectacular day here today across Rochester, Western New York, and the Finger Lakes. On the cool side to start this morning with temperatures close to 50. During the day, we should see a high close to 70, and again, just about 100% of the possible bright sunshine. Coming up for tonight, it'll be mainly clear. Overnight lows will be into the mid-50s. Sunshine and a few clouds for Saturday, warming up to near 80 for a high, but there could be an isolated shower later into the afternoon. I'm meteorologist Josh Nichols for Jazz 90.1.
0: Beautiful, bright sunshine and 62 degrees at the Frederick Douglass Greater Rochester International Airport.

Live sounds. Live sounds from the Charlie Watts Orchestra, live at Fulham Town Hall, the name of the album. Stomping at the Savoy, the name of the tune that you heard before that. Maceo Parker with the WDR Big Band Cologne, featuring Christian McBride on bass and Cora Coleman Dunham on the drums. Soul Classics, the name of the album. You heard their take on Stevie Wonder's Higher Ground. And also, it was announced this week that Stevie Wonder will be touring again. He'll be doing a 50th anniversary tour featuring songs from the Songs in the Key of Life album. I saw the 40th anniversary show 10 years ago, obviously, and it was absolutely phenomenal. If you get a chance to see it, check it out. You will not be sorry that you did. I'm Mike Velasquez, hanging out with you on this Big Band Friday until noon. And again, I want to thank you for joining me today. Coming up next hour, great big band sounds from Duke Ellington and his orchestra, David Benoit and the Spice Fusion Jazz Orchestra. No, the Spice Fusion Big Band. Also, great swinging singers like Sina E and the Danish Radio Big Band, Ella Fitzgerald, and more from Mel Torme, and more from Harry Connick Jr., who is celebrating a birthday today. As a matter of fact, we're going to turn the corner with Harry Connick Jr. Beginning with this one from the album True Love, a celebration of Cole Porter. This is All of Me right here at Member Supported Jazz 90.1 and on Facebook.

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Sina E and the Danish Radio Big Band. We've Just Begun, the name of the album, and you heard their take on Comes Love. Before that, it was Duke Ellington and his orchestra with Jeeps Blues, recorded at the 1956 Newport Jazz Festival. And we got the 10 o'clock hour started as we turned the corner with Harry Connick Jr. from the Harry Met Sally soundtrack with his take on It Had to Be You. 15 minutes past the hour of 10 o'clock. I'm Mike Velasquez, hanging out with you on this Friday, bringing you the Mid-Morning Jam, right smack dab in the middle of Big Band Friday until noon. And again, I want to thank you for joining me today. I also want to invite you to join Otto Bruno each and every Sunday for the Sunday Music Festa. It airs, again, each and every Sunday at noon right here at member-supported Jazz 90.1 and online at jazz901.org. Right now, we continue with music from David Benoit, featuring the Spice Fusion Big Band from an album entitled Timeless. This one's called Cafe Rio.

0: music from two legends of the genre, Mel Torme and George Shearing, from an album entitled Mel and George Do World War II. You heard a Ellington medley, Cottontail, I Don't Know About You, Don't Get Around Much Anymore, and I'm Beginning to See the Light. Before that, it was music from the Talking Heads from their last studio album entitled Naked, with big band sounds of a tune called Mr. Jones. 31 minutes past the hour of 10 o'clock. I'm Mike Velasquez, hanging out with you on this Big Band Friday until noon. And again, I want to thank you for joining me today. And I also want to invite you to join Max Wheeler for his great show, Jazz and Fusion. It airs each and every Saturday night at 7 p.m. right here at member-supported Jazz 90.1 and online at jazz901.org. Right now, we're going to take a quick break, which is going to include the weather forecast. And when we return, live sounds from the one and only Ella Fitzgerald.
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5: It should be an absolutely spectacular day here today across Rochester, Western New York, and the Finger Lakes. On the cool side to start this morning with temperatures close to 50. During the day, we should see a high close to 70, and again, just about 100% of the possible bright sunshine. Coming up for tonight, it'll be mainly clear. Overnight lows will be into the mid-50s. Sunshine and a few clouds for Saturday, warming up to near 80 for a high, but there could be an isolated shower later into the afternoon. I'm meteorologist Josh Nichols for Jazz 90.1.
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Live classic sounds from the one and only Ella Fitzgerald. Mac the Knife, the complete Ella in Berlin, the name of the album. And you heard How High the Moon. Mike Velasquez here at Member Supported Jazz 90.1, bringing you the mid-morning jam right smack dab in the middle of Big Band Friday until noon. And again, I want to thank you for joining me today. I also want to invite you to join Jeff Harris for his great show, Big Road Blues. It airs each and every Sunday afternoon at 5 p.m. right here at Member Supported Jazz 90.1.

0: 101.1 and online at jazz901.org. Right now, we continue with new music from the, well, actually, from Russ Annixter's Hippie Big Band, What Next, the name of the album. This is their take on Lennon and McCartney's I Saw Her Standing There.
1: One, two, three.

The latest from the Birdland Big Band featuring Nicole Zaritis on the vocals. Storybook, the name of the album, and you heard one called Tenderly. Before that, it was the Mercer Hasse Orchestra featuring Hiroshi Yunio from the album Sir Duke, and you heard their take on Sgt. Pepper's Lonely Hearts Club Band. And we got that set started with the Russ Anixter's Hippie Big Band. I always mess that up like that. What Next, the name of the album. You heard their take on Lennon and McCartney's I Saw Her Standing There. 54 minutes past the hour of 10 o'clock. I'm Mike Velasquez, hanging out with you on this Big Band Friday. Hanging out with you. We do this for 21 hours each and every Friday. The greatest big bands and swinging singers. And you're only going to hear that right here at Member Supported Jazz 90.1. And we get to do that because of you and your support. 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Coming up next hour, we're going to begin things with one from Gordon Goodwin's Big Fat Band. Also music from the Rippingtons featuring Russ Freeman, the Grace Fox Big Band, also music from Dutchess, Lambert Hendricks and Ross, and more from Mel Torme. And this gentleman, who we're going to close the hour out with, Harry Connick Jr., celebrating his birthday today, born on this day in 1967 in New Orleans, Louisiana. And we want to wish him a very, very, very happy birthday. This one, coming from the album Only You, is Save the Last Dance for Me, right here at Member Supported Jazz 90.1 and on Instagram.

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0: New big band sounds from Bobby Sanabria and the Multiverse Big Band from the album Arsenio and Beyond. You heard one called The Portfolio. And before that, it was Gordon Goodwin's Big Fat Band from 2014's Life in the Bubble. You heard one called Garage Gato. 16 minutes past the hour of 11 o'clock. I'm Mike Velasquez, hanging out with you on this Big Band Friday until noon. And again, I want to thank you for joining me today at noon. Phil Dodd will take you through the rest of your midday, followed by Rob Linton, who's going to join you for the drive home at 3. Make-Believe Ballroom comes your way after that, hosted by Jeff Bressler at 5 p.m. And your evening of jazz gets started at 6 with Alan and Sally, bringing you big band classics. This is Ska Jazz comes your way at 8 p.m., hosted by Charles Benoit. And we put a capper on your evening of music with Andy's Mood, hosted by Andy Hines, and that comes your way at 9 p.m. Go to our website, jazz901.org, and get a look at the complete program schedule. Right now, we continue with Live Sounds from the Rippingtons, featuring David Benoit. Live in L.A., the name of the album. 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
1: We'd like to play the title track to our newest album, Weekend in Monaco, but we have an extremely special guest and a very good friend of mine. Please give a very warm welcome to our label mate and a dear friend, Mr. David Benoit. How about that? Yes.

0: Grace Fox Big Band here at Member Supported Jazz 90.1 from the album 1107. You heard the gospel. And before that, the one and only Mel Torme, whose birth anniversary is Sunday, born on the 13th of September, 1925 in Chicago, Illinois. You heard his take on the classic Lulu's Back in Town. 33 minutes past the hour of 11 o'clock. I'm Mike Velasquez, hanging out with you for a little while longer on this Big Band Friday. And I'm absolutely happy that you decided to spend some time with me today. Also, I would like you, or invite you, to spend some time with us Sunday evenings as we, get ready for the week with Spectrum Sunday Nights. It begins at 7 p.m. with the Jazz and Blues Spectrum with Dave T. And then after that, it's the Soul Jazz Spectrum, hosted by Chuck Ingersoll at 8. And we put a capper on your evening of music listening for Sunday nights with The Spectrum, hosted by Derek Lucas, and that comes your way at 9 p.m. Go to our website, jazz901.org, and get more information on all those great shows. Right now, we're going to take a quick break, which is going to include the weather forecast. And when we return, the latest from Dutchess.
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8: It should be an absolutely spectacular day here today across Rochester, Western New York, and the Finger Lakes. On the cool side to start this morning with temperatures close to 50. During the day, we should see a high close to 70, and again, just about 100% of the possible bright sunshine. Coming up for tonight, it'll be mainly clear. Overnight lows will be into the mid-50s. Sunshine and a few clouds for Saturday, warming up to near 80 for a high, but there could be an isolated shower later into the afternoon. I'm meteorologist Josh Nichols for Jazz 90.1. Yo!

The latest from Dutchess here at Member Supported Jazz 90.1. From the album A Marvelous Party, you heard their take on This Could Be the Start of Something Big. Mike Velasquez here at Member Supported Jazz 90.1, hanging out with you on this Friday until noon. Again, I want to thank you for joining me today. I also want to invite you to get your Sunday morning started with a couple of really great guys with really great shows. Matt White comes your way at 7 p.m., followed by The Gospel of Jazz, hosted by Reverend Julius D. Jackson Jr. at 8. Go to our website, jazz901.org, for more information. Right now, a twin spin of a classic. First, from Annette Cohen and the Anzac

0: Tony Bennett, Lady Gaga from Cheek to Cheek with But Beautiful. And before that, it was Harry Connick Jr. celebrating his birthday today. And again, we want to wish him a very, very, very happy birthday. Finishing up a twin spin of Cry Me a River from the album Come to Me. And Annette Cohen and the Anzac Orchestra got that twin spin started with Cry Me a River from their release entitled Noir. Mike Velasquez here at Member Supported Jazz 90.1, getting ready to bid farewell on this Friday. I'm going to turn things over to Mr. Phil Dodd. Hey, Phil, how are you today?
1: Okay, Mike. Sure you don't want to stay on till 3?
0: Oh, I wish I could, but I got so much to do. I got something planned for next week that things aren't going as planned. I got to make some calls to figure out what exactly is going on with some things.
1: Okay. Without, I was just checking with you.
0: Without going into any detail, but man, oh man,
1: today's program, I'll have music from Alexis Cole, Matt Cattingoo, Freddie Cole, Warren Vishay, and the New York City All-Star Big Band, Cindy Winters, and Milt Jackson with the Clayton Hamilton Orchestra, and then we'll see how the afternoon goes.
0: All right. Sounds good. That's coming up in a matter of moments. I want to thank you for joining me today. I appreciate the love and support as always. I will be back with you on Monday to help get your week and day off to a jazzy start with that day's edition of the Mid-Morning Jam, and I sure hope you can join me. We're going to leave you with one from Lambert, Hendricks, and Ross. This is Charleston Alley. Have a great weekend, everybody. And again, thank you for joining me. And until we meet again, God bless.

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Big Band Friday continues here on a member-supported Jazz 90.1. Phil Dodd with you till 3 o'clock. 3 o'clock, Rob Linton continues Big Band Friday. Make Believe Ballroom. And then at 6 o'clock, Alan and Sally with 2 hours of Big Band Classics. And Charles Benoit with This Is Ska Jazz wraps up Big Band Friday for another week. Just there, the vocal trio Duchess from their new album, A Marvelous Party, the Cole Porter tune, It's All Right With Me. And I didn't plan this particularly, but I have for you two more Cole Porter tunes, starting with Freddie Cole.

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I don't care if you are called a fair Miss Frigidaire. You're sensational. Making love is quite an art. What you require is probably

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Making love is quite an art. What you require

0: As promised, two Cole Porter tunes. They are From This Moment On and Warren Vacher, and the New York City All-Star Big Band, and also Freddie Cole with You're Sensational from the film High Society. I'm Phil Dowd. I'll be with you until 3 o'clock. It is Big Band Friday. If you do have any comments, suggestions, or requests for any of the programs I do here at Jazz 90.1, send me an email, phil@jazz901.org.
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6: Here's the latest Jazz 90.1 weather forecast.
7: We'll find an ample amount of sunshine from Hilltop to Lakeshore this afternoon across Rochester, Western New York, and the Finger Lakes, but it will be rather cool. The normal high temperature for Rochester right now is at 76 degrees. Our top temp this afternoon, barely near 70. For tonight, we'll see patchy clouds and starlight. It stays on the cool side. Overnight low temperatures will be into the low 50s. Plan on intervals of clouds and sun with a lake breeze for Saturday, and a spot shower or thunderstorm will be developing. Highs in the upper 70s. I'm meteorologist Josh Nichols for Jazz 90.1.
0: Sunny, 67 degrees in Charlotte, 67 in Rochester. 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
2: That is something new from the singer and pianist Danny Sinoff. I especially enjoy playing his recording. He's someone who's been singing and playing for 25 years, and now, only now, has brought out a recording. For that, Cindy Winters, the album, I guess it came out last year, dedicated to Lena Horne, The Rules of the Road. I'm Phil Dodd. I'll be with you till 3 o'clock. It's Big Band Friday. In a few weeks, on Saturday morning, you can join us for a used CD sale. This is something, well, as far as I know, we haven't done before. At least I don't recall. This will be in the middle of our membership campaign, and of course, proceeds will be donated to Jazz 90.1. And the deal, details, October 17th at 10 a.m. to 1 p.m. Greece Olympia School, 1139 Maiden Lane in the library, which is next to the radio station. We're over on the left. There's a small parking lot. You can look for the flagpole. Of course, if you've been here before for any reason, you should know where we are. The complete details are on the website, jazz901.org. Along next, Milt Jackson and the Clayton Hamilton, a big band.

John Pizzarelli, I'm an errand boy for Rhythm, a tune associated with Nat Cole, and John has recorded several albums dedicated to Nat Cole. We heard the same tune with a minor title change from Catherine Russell, I'm an Errand Girl for Rhythm, and from the album by Milt Jackson with the Clayton Hamilton Jazz Orchestra, the tune Along Came Betty. I'm Phil Dodd. I'll be with you till 3 o'clock. It is member-supported Jazz 90.1, where you can check out the Jazz 90.1 audio vault on our website, jazz901.org, under Listen. 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So it's the audio vault under Listen on the website jazz901.org. 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

Shirley Scott at the organ working with a big band for Dancers Only. I believe that was Jimmy Lunsford's theme song. 'Twas around Jump, Jive, and Wail, Louis Prima and Keeley Smith from the Bill Holman, a big band, an album of the tunes of Thelonious Monk, an album called Brilliant Corners. We heard Abaya. I'm Phil Dodd. I'll be with you till 3 o'clock. It's Big Band Friday, a service of your friends at member-supported Jazz 90.1, one of the few full-time jazz radio stations in the country. 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

0: Let Us See, who last year, I believe, did a tribute to Dinah Washington with Caravan. And Sam Cooke, haven't played him for a while, Adrift in Blues. And Jane Monarch and her take on the classic from Lambert Hendricks and Ross, Twisted. I'm Phil Dodd, about halfway through my afternoon with you here on member-supported Jazz 90.1. Well, Sunday is the birth date of Mel Torme. We have been featuring him throughout the day, so I thought what I would do is play a extended medley of Benny Goodman tunes that Mel did. And Mel was well noted for his medleys, and I'll be playing that for you after we have a few words. And I just want to mention that at the end of the medley is a recreation of the original studio recording of Benny Goodman's Sing, Sing, Sing, which ran about 8 minutes, featured Gene Krupa on the drums. In this case, Mel Torme is featured on the drums. That is all coming up shortly.
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7: We'll find an ample amount of sunshine from hilltop to lakeshore this afternoon across Rochester, Western New York, and the Finger Lakes, but it will be rather cool. The normal high temperature for Rochester right now is at 76 degrees. Our top temp this afternoon, barely near 70. For tonight, we'll see patchy clouds and starlight. It stays on the cool side. Overnight low temperatures will be into the low 50s. Plan on intervals of clouds and sun with a lake breeze for Saturday, and a spot shower or thunderstorm will be developing. Highs in the upper 70s. I'm meteorologist Josh Nichols for Jazz 90.1.
0: It is sunny. We have 70 degrees in Palmyra and 69 in Rochester. 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

and arguably the greatest swing classic of them all, with Harry James on trumpet, Gene Krupa at the drums. Ladies and gentlemen, here is Sing, Sing, Sing.

0: Mel Torme with the Ray Anthony Big Band live at the Playboy Jazz Festival, a medley of the tunes of Benny Goodman, including their Sing, Sing, Sing, which featured Mel at the drum kit. I'm Phil Dotta, be with you until 3 o'clock here on Members Supported Jazz 90.1. Now, coming along next, a tune written by Stephen Sondheim. He wrote it a long time ago as part of the score for a show called Merrily We Roll Along, which took many, many, many years to finally be a success on Broadway. So I remember when I first saw this recording by Rosemary Clooney, I went, Stephen Sondheim? Where'd that come from? Well, that's where it came from. This is an interesting recording in which Rosemary Clooney is joined by a couple of her old friends.
1: And say, isn't Rosemary Clooney on the program tonight?
2: Certainly.
1: Well, where is she? Come up with it.
2: Easy now. Remember your dizzy spells.
1: Don't be such a hoarder. Bring Rosemary on.
2: Okay. Rosemary.
3: Yes, Bing?
2: Look what just crawled in, Rosemary.
1: Hi, Rosie.
3: Hello, you wonderful man.
1: Oh, this girl knows.

0: damn few.
1: What was all that racket you were making in the kitchen last night?
2: Oh, I was having more fun.
1: What were you doing?
2: I was running a stack of your records to the garbage disposal. Why don't you breeze, Buster? You're not needed here. It only takes two to tango, you know. Go, boy.
1: Ready, Rosie?
3: I'm with you, Frog.
1: We're gone.

Dave Damiani with a big band take on a Prince tune, Raspberry Beret, and also Rosemary Clooney joined by Bing Crosby and Bob Hope. The liner notes do not specify where those recordings came from, but it sounded like it was from a 50s or 60s television show. And the tune, Old Friends. I'm Phil Dodd. I'll be with you till 3 o'clock here on member-supported Jazz 90.1. Perhaps you want to find out more about the folks who play the music for you here on Jazz 90.1. 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We have a new album by Rush Annixter's Hippie Big Band. The first album was called What is Hip? This album is called What's Next? What's Next is a take on a Grateful Dead tune.

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Louis Armstrong there, he's taking his horn with him to Blueberry Hill. And Polly Gibbons with Basin Street Blues, and from the new album by the Russ Annixter's hippie big band, Shakedown Street. I'm Phil Dodd with you for a little while longer here on Big Band Friday. I may be doing something a little bit different for the last half hour. I'm working on it now, and we'll see. We'll see how it goes. You know, if you want to find out what we play here on Jazz 90.1, go to our website, which is jazz901.org. 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Then click on playlist. Along next, the Chicago Jazz Orchestra from an album called More Amour, dedicated to Wes Montgomery. This is

0: Sarah Vaughan there with Michael Tilson Thomas and the LA Philharmonic, an album they did together called Gershwin Live, all Gershwin tunes. There were a whole bunch of Gershwin tunes for you. And right before that, it was a Chicago Jazz Orchestra featuring Bobby Broom and the Wes Montgomery tune. For On Sixth, the album is dedicated to Wes Montgomery. I'm Phil Dodd, be with you for a little while longer here on Jazz 90.1. As Big Band Friday continues, Rob Linton will join you at 3 o'clock for your drive home.
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3: Stardate September 11th. Young star systems are dangerous places. A planet can be pelted by giant asteroids and comets. It can collide with its siblings and be kicked out of the system by close encounters with other siblings. It might even be swallowed by its parent star. Astronomers in the UK recently found evidence of such encounters in several young stars. The researchers zeroed in on stars in three clusters. All of the clusters are young, from about 40 million to 200 million years old. At that age, their star systems might still be chaotic. Planets might be getting blasted or destroyed, and they might still be taking shape. Six stars in the clusters showed especially high amounts of lithium. It's a common planet-building material, but it's fragile. Stars quickly destroy it. So any lithium in the stars must have been added recently. The most likely source is young, rocky planets. The planets could have been kicked inward by the gravity of other planets or dragged in by gas and dust around the stars. Over time, the remains churn deep into a star's interior. But some can linger for a few million years, the remains of dead planets. One of the clusters is Blanco 1. It's 850 light-years away in the constellation Sculptor. It climbs into the southeast in mid-evening to the lower left of the bright star Fomalo. It's too faint to see with the eye alone, but it's a decent target for small telescopes. You can find out how to subscribe to our daily program at stardate.org. For the McDonald Observatory, I'm Billy Henry.
4: Here's the latest Jazz 90.1 weather forecast.
5: We'll find an ample amount of sunshine from hilltop to lakeshore this afternoon across Rochester, Western New York, and the Finger Lakes, but it will be rather cool. The normal high temperature for Rochester right now is at 76 degrees. Our top temp this afternoon, barely near 70. For tonight, we'll see patchy clouds and starlight. It stays on the cool side. Overnight low temperatures will be into the low 50s. Plan on intervals of clouds and sun with a lake breeze for Saturday, and a spot shower or thunderstorm will be developing. Highs in the upper 70s. I'm meteorologist Josh Nichols for Jazz 90.1.
0: Sunny skies, 72 degrees in Henrietta, 71 in Rochester. 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
7: It's a blast!

Their music from the vocal quartet called the Royal Bobsters, an a cappella take on Billy Strayhorn's tune, Daydream. I'm Phil Dodd. I'll be with you till 3 o'clock. And while I was figuring out the rest of the program, I thought about the fact that there was a time that I would often close this Big Band Friday show with an a cappella piece. So then I said, what would happen if I put together a set of a cappella pieces? Well, let's see what happens.

solo a cappella there from Gregory Porter and Feeling Good. And right before that, The Manhattan Transfer, A Foreign Affair, a tune written by Tom Waits. And I find it's interesting when I listen to, say, an a cappella piece, especially if it's from a vocal quartet, that it sounds like there's more, it sounds like there's instruments there. Sounds like maybe somebody's playing an organ now, all the way the voices combine. Not the case, though. It's all vocal sounds. This is the Manhattan Transfer again.

Manhattan Transfer again, they're a very nice take on the tune by Brian Wilson, originally from that Beach Boys album, Pet Sounds, God Only Knows. Oliver Nelson there, he did a couple of big band albums featuring harpsichord, and from one of those, Broadway Samba, a live a cappella take on Almost Like Being in Love by New York Voices. That's from their big band album called Live. And also the Transfer, Nightingale sang in Berkeley Square. Somewhere on the internet, there is a concert where the New York Voices and the Manhattan Transfer got together. And you can imagine, it was good. And they got together and did that arrangement of a Nightingale Sang in Berkeley Square. I'm Phil Dodd. Enjoyed being here with you for this portion of Big Band Friday. I'll join you tonight at midnight for Jazz Before Sunrise, and I'll be back with you on a Monday with my Twin Spin program from noon to 3. Rob Linton continues next for Big Band Friday. Thanks for listening.

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2: 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Without knowledge of our constitutional rights, we will fail to realize when they are violated.
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10: We'll find an ample amount of sunshine from Hilltop to Lakeshore this afternoon across Rochester, Western New York, and the Finger Lakes, but it will be rather cool. The normal high temperature for Rochester right now is at 76 degrees. Our top temp this afternoon, barely near 70. For tonight, we'll see patchy clouds and starlight. It stays on the cool side. Overnight low temperatures will be into the low 50s. Plan on intervals of clouds and sun with a lake breeze for Saturday, and a spot shower or thunderstorm will be developing. Highs in the upper 70s. I'm meteorologist Josh Nichols for Jazz 90.1.
5: A beautiful afternoon. It really is out there. We do have a mix of sun and clouds. 73 degrees in Chi-Lai and 71 out at the Greater Rochester International Airport at 302.
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Then it's a lonely town. You wander up

Well, a tune I found while going through our music of Shirley Horn earlier today. I don't think I've ever played it before. It's called Lonely Town on Jazz 90.1 and Big Band Friday. Beautiful ballad. Okay, but we're going to turn up the tempo a little bit. We've got something from Maynard this hour. Earl Bostick on the way. A little bit later, Benny Goodman. And Barry Manilow. I swear, Barry Manilow. We'll have that coming up. I'm Rob Linton. Good afternoon. Hope you're doing well. 15 minutes now past 3 o'clock on a solemn day, certainly. The September 11th terrorist attacks 25 years ago today. A lot of us kind of, you know, it's been on our minds. It's been with us throughout the day. And our job here is to play great music for you to help keep you entertained, to help get you into your weekend. And coming up next hour, I'm going to tell you a story about how Jazz 90.1 was actually involved in the recovery and rebuilding effort at that site in New York City. I'll tell you about that coming up in the 4 o'clock hour on Jazz 90.1.

Certainly a classic there from Benny Goodman. It's called Just Make That Let's Dance on Jazz 90.1. Coming up, we've got Glenn Miller for you. I promise some Barry Manilow, and a little bit later, Ruthie Foster and her big band, all between now and 4. I'm Rob Linton, happy to be with you on this Big Band Friday. 21 hours of big bands and swinging singers. We do it every Friday, midnight all the way through 9 p.m. on Jazz 90.1.

0: The Ruthie Foster Big Band with, of course, the classic Fly Me to the Moon on Jazz 90.1. A great big band project as she put out a couple of years ago. Sarah Vaughn coming up for you. We're going to hear from Glenn Miller this hour. And a little bit later, a Greece native Robin McKell with the band The Fly Tones as we head up towards 4. 19 minutes now before 4 o'clock on this Big Band Friday. I'm Rob Linton. Glad to have your company. Hope you're enjoying the great music that we've had for you all day on Big Band Friday.
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5: We'll find an ample amount of sunshine from Hilltop to Lakeshore this afternoon across Rochester, Western New York, and the Finger Lakes, but it will be rather cool. The normal high temperature for Rochester right now is at 76 degrees. Our top temp this afternoon, barely near 70. For tonight, we'll see patchy clouds and starlight. It stays on the cool side. Overnight low temperatures will be into the low 50s. Plan on intervals of clouds and sun with a lake breeze for Saturday, and a spot shower or thunderstorm will be developing. Highs in the upper 70s. I'm meteorologist Josh Nichols for Jazz 90.1.
0: Really is a nice looking Friday out there. We have bright skies, 71 degrees in Irondequoit, and 71 at the Greater Rochester International Airport at 3:43. Well, coming up, it's going to be an exciting and busy fall. We've got a lot of events coming up. Of course, we've got our fall pledge drive, which starts in October. We have a CD sale, a used CD sale that'll be coming up next month as well. The Greece Baptist Church series gets underway again, and we have one final Tropics Nightclub Jazz at the Beach concert. So a lot of stuff happening over the next month and a half or so, and you can learn all about it over at jazz901.org.

It was so cool to have a Robin McHale back in Rochester for the Jazz Fest a couple of months ago. Of course, she grew up and went to school here in Greece and has gone on to do some great things. Very versatile singer, too. I mean, she'll do, obviously, jazz and also some of her newer stuff, more of a rock angle, but such a great singer. Robin McHale with her group, The Fly Tones. Michael Blake coming up next. He celebrated his 51st birthday a couple of days ago. He'll take us up to 4. I'm Rob Linton. We have 4 minutes now before the top of the hour. And of course, coming up at 5 o'clock, it'll be time again for Make Believe Ballroom.

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2: NBC News Radio. I'm Chris Caraggio. 25 years ago today, terrorists hijacked four U.S. jetliners and forced them to crash, killing nearly 3,000 people and jarring the entire country. Two of the aircraft pierced each of the World Trade Center's twin towers in New York City, causing them to burn and collapse. Another jet slammed into the Pentagon in Washington, D.C. The fourth, United Airlines Flight 93, crashed in a field 80 miles southeast of Pittsburgh after passengers struggled with armed hijackers to regain control of the aircraft. Reportedly, the target of that aircraft was the Washington, D.C. area. A 9/11 commemoration at Ground Zero in New York City is being held today with former Presidents Clinton, Bush, Obama, and Biden all in attendance. Vice President J.D. Vance is also in New York to mark this anniversary. Bells will toll seven different times to mark the events of that day 25 years ago. A seventh bell toll was added this year to honor those who died from 9/11 health-related issues. I'm Chris Caraggio, NBC News Radio.
3: A new study shows alcohol may play a greater role in many cancer deaths than previously known. Researchers at the University of Miami Cancer Center say the percentage of cancer deaths linked to alcohol consumption has risen over 58% in people ages 20 and older over the last three decades. The lead author says there's no safe amount of alcohol consumption, saying it takes just one standard drink a day to boost cancer risk. More than 384,000 children end up in the ER every year in the U.S. due to dehydration. Amy Pridemore with Auburn University's College of Nursing says
4: they may not want to eat or drink as much, and that's really where we're looking at early dehydration.
3: She says children should make sure they're drinking enough before they start their sports activities for the day. Pridemore says once an athlete is thirsty, dehydration may already be present. Health update, I'm Sarah Lee Kessler.
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10: We'll find an ample amount of sunshine from hilltop to lakeshore this afternoon across Rochester, Western New York, and the Finger Lakes, but it will be rather cool. The normal high temperature for Rochester right now is at 76 degrees. Our top temp this afternoon, barely near 70. For tonight, we'll see patchy clouds and starlight. It stays on the cool side. Overnight low temperatures will be into the low 50s. Plan on intervals of clouds and sun with a lake breeze for Saturday, and a spot shower or thunderstorm will be developing. Highs in the upper 70s. I'm meteorologist Josh Nichols for Jazz 90.1.
11: Just a lovely afternoon out there. We have bright skies. Temperatures of 72 degrees in Brockport. 72 as well out of the Greater Rochester International Airport at 403.
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Every now and then you get a dust off that classic tune, Benny Goodman and the Orchestra, Sing, Sing, Sing on Jazz 90.1. Before that, I always start out my second hour with a version of Begin the Begin, and I was going through all the different, you know, ones that we have, whether it be instrumental or vocal, and I came across Frank's version. I'm like, I feel like I'm going to play that today. So that's what we started out, Frank Sinatra, Begin the Begin. Wynton Marsalis is coming up. We've got Artie Shaw, Doc Severinsen, Ella Fitzgerald, and something too from Joey DeFrancesco. I'm Rob Linton. Good afternoon. Happy Friday. 4:15 right now is the time, almost 4:16 on this solemn day. As I mentioned last hour, I think a lot of us, if not all of us, kind of walk around just thinking about it today, just kind of, you know, paying our own tributes and thinking about where we were 25 years ago today. For me, I was getting ready to go to school. I was a sophomore, junior at St. John Fisher College at the time, St. John Fisher College, and getting ready and seeing it on TV and still going to campus. And remember seeing the president of the campus there at that time, Catherine Kehoe, was just walking around checking to make sure kids are okay. At that point, they had canceled classes, and it was just interesting day. From there, I was working at Channel 13, went in to help out there, and also at WHAM Radio. It was something. And coming up in a little bit, too, we'll tell you a little story. You may have heard it before, but how Jazz 90.1, something that we have or had, helped to get radio stations back on the air in New York City after that terrible day. We'll hear that coming up. But first, Wynton Marsalis with a classic, Stardust.

Ella Fitzgerald, Ding Dong, The Witch is Dead on member-supported Jazz 90.1. We heard from Doc Severinsen and the band before that, one of my all-time favorite versions of Flying Home in there. And also in the set, Artie Shaw. And we started it out with Wynton Marsalis. Coming up, Joy DeFrancesco. We've got Louis Prima on the way. A little bit later, Oliver Nelson. And something again from Maynard Ferguson. 31 minutes now past 4 o'clock. I'm Rob Linton. Glad to be with you on this Big Band Friday. Coming up at 6, hope you can tune in, as always, and join Alan and Sally for Big Band Classics. Tonight, though, very special. They're celebrating 8 years of being wonderful volunteers here at Jazz 90.1. So they're going to have a little radio party. Hope you can tune in for that. Then Charles Benoit with This is Ska Jazz at 8 o'clock.

0: Having a lot of fun with the classic World on a String. None other than Louis Primo with that unmistakable voice on Jazz 90.1. Coming up, Oliver Nelson for you. We've got one from Maynard. A little bit later to Rosemary Clooney as we head up towards 5 o'clock already. I'm Rob Linton. Glad to be with you as part of Big Band Friday. We have 19 minutes now before 5 o'clock here at Jazz 90.1.
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2: Just starting to see a steady flow of traffic fill in 590 northbound as you approach Monroe Avenue through the construction zone. Up to speed 490 westbound towards 590. We're looking great on 490 as you go through downtown. And 390 northbound is up to speed towards 104. Ed Smith with your Jazz 90.1 traffic.
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7: We'll find an ample amount of sunshine from hilltop to lakeshore this afternoon across Rochester, Western New York, and the Finger Lakes, but it will be rather cool. The normal high temperature for Rochester right now is at 76 degrees. Our top temp this afternoon, barely near 70. For tonight, we'll see patchy clouds and starlight. It stays on the cool side. Overnight low temperatures will be into the low 50s. Plan on intervals of clouds and sun with a lake breeze for Saturday, and a spot shower or thunderstorm will be developing. Highs in the upper 70s. I'm meteorologist Josh Nichols for Jazz 90.1.
0: A bright, beautiful Friday afternoon. Right now, temperatures of 71 degrees in Brockport and 72 out at the Greater Rochester International Airport at 444. Well, last hour I mentioned that Jazz 90.1 was kind of loosely connected with efforts of getting some radio stations actually back on the air following the September 11th attacks. On top of one of the towers was a massively huge broadcast antenna structure. New York City radio stations are up there, TV stations, etc. So obviously when the towers came down, those stations went off the air. Well, the transmitter that we bought, the device that actually gets us to you as part of our large power-up campaign we did back in the early 2000s, it was used for a time to get one of those New York City radio stations back on the air. And we were lucky enough to have it here for many years. As a matter of fact, almost 20 plus years.

I think we had it in operation. So it's just always kind of interesting, you know, going over there and seeing it and going, you know what, this helped get to a very important station back in the air in the city following the September 11th attack.

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2: NBC News Radio. I'm Chris Caraccio.
3: America is observing the 25th anniversary of the 9/11 terror attacks. All four former U.S. presidents and Vice President J.D. Vance were among the thousands on hand for today's somber ceremony at Ground Zero in New York. Many of the attendees lost loved ones on the day four planes were hijacked and two of them slammed into the World Trade Center, killing more than 2,900 people. Bells marked moments of silence as the names of those killed were read aloud. Solemn ceremonies were also held in Shanksville, Pennsylvania, and the Pentagon, where permanent memorials also honor the lives lost. A new survey shows voters would rather Democrats take control of the House than Republicans keep their majority in November's midterms. Quinnipiac University poll found an 11-point difference, with 49% saying they supported Democrats and 38% backing the GOP. The rest were unsure or gave no response. The gap has grown by 4 points since July, when the pollster asked a similar question. I'm Chris Caraccio, NBC News Radio.
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5: Accident being cleared on 104 eastbound right near Mount Reed Boulevard. Heads up there. Looking good though on 490 as you go through downtown. Traffic is up to speed 390 and 590 northbound towards 104. And not seeing any issues 490 westbound at 590. I'm Ed Smith with your Jazz 90.1 traffic.
6: A warning from researchers that your online reviews could come back to haunt you. Rory O'Neill reports.
7: A global team led by the University of Texas at Austin finds that how people leave their online reviews can unintentionally reveal information about who they know and their social networks. In theory, the data scraped from Yelp reviews could be used by cyber criminals to target them in a scam. The team did not find any evidence that criminals are actually using Yelp reviews to con people, just that it's possible.
6: Tesla drivers in California have until September 25th to file a claim in a class action settlement that could pay eligible owners up to $350. The lawsuit alleges Tesla improperly charged idle fees to drivers whose vehicles came with free lifetime supercharging. It also claims Tesla threatened to disable or disabled supercharger access for drivers who refused to pay. And Google is updating its password manager on Android. The new feature will let users move passwords and pass keys between apps. Tech Report. I'm at Mattinson.
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9: A quiet but rather cool evening for Rochester, Western New York, and the Finger Lakes. Tonight brings just a few clouds. Overnight low temperatures will be into the upper 40s and low 50s. For the day on Saturday, plan on intervals of clouds and sun with a lake breeze. Watch for a couple of scattered showers or even a thundery downpour, especially later into the afternoon. High temperature in the upper 70s to near 80. We'll see clouds, times of sun, and a spot shower thunderstorm on Sunday. Highs in the mid-70s. I'm meteorologist Josh Nichols for Jazz 90.1.
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Hello, world. I'm Jeff Bressler, turning on the lights of the make-believe ballroom and welcoming you into my crystal studio for another program of classic big band music from the 1930s and 40s. Please get ready as I play for you some amazing jazz, swing, blues, and boogie-woogie favorites. Folks, you're listening to the Make-Believe Ballroom, broadcasting almost continuously since 1935. And welcome, one and all, and thanks so much for joining me today. Good show planned, as I am going to spend a good amount of time answering listeners' emails. But before that, the turntable is empty. Let me lean over here and remedy that.

Pianist Teddy Wilson. Well, he led his own group for a short period of time. We just heard on Columbia Records, Coconut Grove, Teddy Wilson and his orchestra, recorded in New York City, January the 18th, 1940. Let's listen to another, then our first email of the day.

Benny Goodman clarinet, Lionel Hampton vibes, Johnny Guarnieri the piano, Charlie Christian guitar, Artie Bernstein the bass, Nick Fetul playing the drums, recorded April the 10th, 1940 in Los Angeles, California, a number called The Chic. I'm Jeff Pressler. To reach me, I'm Jeff at MakeBelieveBallroomRadio.com. 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He writes, "Hi, Jeff. I listen weekly on WGRC in Rochester, New York. I was blown away when you played recently Fats Waller's song, I Want to Hear Swing Songs. It was my first time hearing it, and now I have it in my swing big band playlist. I would certainly love more of Fats Waller on the Make Believe Ballroom, and any unique history or stories you have on Fats and his career. 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Keep up your great work, and I will keep on listening. Regards, Tim." Let's play one for you, Tim, from Thomas Fats Waller. And then, Tim, I'm going to tell you the classic Fats Waller story.

0: 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Yes, yes.
1: Just because these words were spoken. You know the words that were spoken? Here it is. I love you, I love you, I love you, I love you. Ha, ha, ha.

0: a lie what I said.
1: Released on the Victor label on June the 17th, 1936, Fats Waller and his rhythm with one of his big hits, It's a Sin to Tell a Lie. So Tim, from Penfield, New York, and a loyal listener to our beloved Jazz 90.1, picture this. It's 1926. Chicago's roaring, and a toddling town it is. The speakeasies are packed, and old Fats is tearing up the keys at the Sherman Hotel, one of his favorite gig haunts in the 1920s. So Fats finishes his set, and he steps out into the refreshing evening air. But lo and behold, four men in pinstripe suits pull up. A machine gun is taken out and shoved into Fats' ribs. He's pushed into the back seat of the black sedan, and he's driven straight to Cicero, the notorious headquarters of the public enemy number one at the time. So Fats, as you can understand, was shaking in his boots. He's marched into the Hawthorne Inn, certain that he's walking to his execution. The doors fly open, and what does he see? Well, he sees a massive smoky room packed with mobsters. What were the women called that used to wear the flappers? And also a giant birthday cake. Turns out it wasn't a hit on Fats. It was a surprise party, birthday party, for Al Capone. And Scarface, once he came in and found out about the surprise, told his men he wanted them to go to Chicago and get the best piano player in the world to provide the music for the event. Although Fats that day probably didn't have that event circled on his calendar, that birthday party. So Capone shouts, "Play, Fats," and boy, did he play. Who wouldn't honor Al Capone's request? So for, it is said, three straight days, the quote-unquote kidnapping turned into the wildest gig in jazz history. Fats, it's reported, played nonstop, only catching quick naps right on the piano bench. So the downside was zero sleep and a lot of continuing tension. But there was an upside. Every time Al Capone liked a song, he stuffed a $100 bill right into Fats' pocket. 72 hours of expensive champagne, I guess high-end steaks, and mobster applause later, Fats was chauffeured right back to his hotel in Chicago. He was exhausted, completely unharmed, and thousands of dollars richer. So you may wonder, Tim, is that story true? Well, the honest answer is we don't know for sure. But most historians classify it as a mix of jazz legend and likely exaggeration. Although Fats himself regaled many folks with that story. And Al Capone did indeed own the Hawthorne Inn, and was said to love jazz. So who knows? I do know this, and Tim, I'm sure you'll agree, Fats and his stride piano endeared himself to millions of jazz fans around the world. So without any further ado, let's listen to Fats Waller.

Heart is more than heart. 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

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What? Put this cat out of here. What? Get rid of that pistol. Get rid of that pistol. Yeah. Get rid of it. Yeah. That's what I'm talking about. Oh, man, it's really ready. No, baby, not now. I can't come over there right now.

0: jumping. 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Uh-huh, no time for talking. This place is walking, yeah. Hit the jug and cut the rug. I said the joint is jumping. Listen, get your pig feet bare and gin. There's plenty in the kitchen. Who is that that just came in? Just look at the way he's switching. Oh, my man. Don't mind the hour. I'm in power. I got bail if we go to jail. I said the joint is jumping. Don't give your right name. No, no, no.
1: From Victor Records on October the 7th, 1937, The Joint is Jumpin'. Fats Waller and His Rhythm, one of Fats' top hits of all time. And Tim, you know, let me play one more for you. And this one is unique. And I've played some of the music before and told the story of the recording session, but I'll refresh our listeners' memories. In the 1930s, if you wanted to hear real jazz, you had to find a smoky late-night club after the official gigs ended, and that's where musicians met up to let loose, trade solos, and just jam. But the big record labels, they hated these jam sessions. They wanted rehearsed, orderly, predictable hits. And that's, well, it's understandable from a monetary point of view. But one historic afternoon in New York City, the Victor Studios had that precedent broken on March the 31st, 1937. Record executives decided to take a massive gamble. They locked five of the biggest superstars in swing music into a single room. No sheet music, no rigid arrangements, no safety nets. The stars were lined up just right as five of RCA Victor's top artists all happened to be in New York City at the same time, which was a rarity. At the keys, you've got the joyful genius himself, Fats Waller, blowing trombone, the brilliant Tommy Dorsey. On trumpet, the legendary Bunny Berrigan, and keeping the heartbeat alive, Dick McDonough on guitar, and George Wetling playing the drums. So on that March 31st, 1937, the engineers hit record, and those titans just played, just jammed. They tear through Fats Waller's own Honeysuckle Rose, trading blistering, completely improvised solos on the fly. Just amazing. And that series of records became known as a jam session at Victor. And one of those jams was Fats' own Honeysuckle Rose.

That's Waller, Tommy Dorsey, Bunny Berrigan, Dick McDonough, and George Wetling with the Fats Waller Andy Razoff tune, the classic Honeysuckle Rose. And Tim, our listener on Jazz 90.1 in Rochester, New York, thank you so much for asking me to play some Fats Waller and tell a little story. 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I'm Jeff Bressler, and you're listening to the Make Believe Ballroom. And another email after this.

Recorded on Music Craft Records in Los Angeles on November the 14th, 1945, Artie Shaw and his orchestra with Let's Walk. And some walking that Artie himself did, because as I speak, I'm looking up to see if he walked down the aisle, if he had married the actress Ava Gardner around that time. And he did the month prior in October of 1945. And as a result of that marriage, he didn't exactly give a reverse wedding present to his band members because he disbanded his band to spend more time with Ava. And that time was short because the marriage lasted only about a year. I'm Jeff Bressler, and you are listening to the one, the only, the original Make-Believe Ballroom, America's third longest-running music radio program, and I welcome you into the Crystal Studio for an episode mostly devoted to some listeners' emails that have been seeking attention here on the recording console. And the next email is from Cindy in Bel Air, Maryland, and she writes, "Dear Jeff, thank you for your wonderful program. I was introduced to it by my mother, who used to listen to the show on the radio when she was a young girl in the 1940s. I first heard about it when she told me how she would listen while her older sisters were getting ready to go on dates. Mom also used to sing a bit of the opening song. So imagine my delight when I found your program on Spotify and shared it with her. It would mean a lot if you could say hello to her. Joy Puccino, now 89 years old and still enjoying the music of the 1930s and 40s. Well, Joe, hello. 89 years young. God bless you. And God bless you for exposing Cindy to the music. And the wonderful story Cindy just told us about the memory of your beloved sisters getting ready for dates. That was wonderful. Keep on listening, please, Joe, until you're 120 years old. That is my wish for you. So Cindy, continuing your email, she goes on to say, "Now my request, would you tell the story behind Mr. 5x5 and play the song? In addition to being great entertainment, it has a great vocabulary word. I had to look it up. Avoir de poids. I think that's it. To all our fans in French Canada and Quebec, I certainly apologize. I always mess up when I got to use French words, but I think it means a measurement of weight of some sort." Cindy goes on to say, "Thanks again for your program. I never miss it." Well, thanks, Cindy. And if the audience is not familiar with the song, I'll give you a little background. Certainly one of my favorites, not only for the tune, the novelty of the song and the band and vocalist, but for who Mr. 5x5 actually was. Back in 1942, if you turned on your radio, you couldn't escape the biggest hit on the charts. It was a wild little tune called Mr. 5x5. And the lyrics painted quite a picture, describing a guy who was quite literally 5 feet tall and 5 feet wide. Believe it or not, that song was a real tribute to a real-life jazz giant, Jimmy Rushing, the legendary powerhouse lead singer for the Count Basie Orchestra for so many years. Jimmy was indeed famously short, famously round, and absolutely magical on the microphone as a vocalist. The songwriting duo of Don Ray and Gene DePaul, they loved him so much, they turned his unique build into a national catchphrase. They joked that he didn't measure no more from head to toe than he did from side to side. Ella Mae Morse, we played a lot of her music a few weeks back,
Well, she took the track straight to number one on the charts, turning a friendly backstage joke about a heavyset blues singer into a permanent piece of American pop culture history. So why don't I drop the needle on the 1942 classic that had the whole country jumping? Here's Freddie Slack and Ella Mae Morse with Mr. 5x5.

On Capitol Records, Mr. 5x5 by Freddie Slack and his orchestra, vocal by Ella Mae Morse, with a vocal cameo by the great lyricist and vocalist Johnny Mercer, a number one hit record back in 1942. And thank you, Cindy, for your kind note. And special congratulations to you, Joe, for having such a caring daughter. I'm Jeff Bressler, and you're listening to the weekly edition of the Make Believe Ballroom. And while we're on the subject of the real Mr. 5x5 himself, Jimmy Rushing, how can I leave the topic without playing one of his songs?

Count Basie recorded Going to Chicago Blues on OK Records, April 10th, 1941, in Chicago, Illinois. Jimmy Rushing, a co-writer of that song, and one of Jimmy's greatest vocal blues hits. Mr. 5x5 himself, Jimmy Rushing. And now, you want to know something? Let me flip that record over to the B-side, that OK record, and see what we have.

920 special, Count Basie and his orchestra, the B-side, to go into Chicago Blues. This is the Make Believe Ballroom. I'm Jeff Bressler. 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And the third email on the program today comes from Lloyd, who listens on KZSM in San Marcos, Texas, just down the road from when I used to live in Kyle in Central Texas. And Lloyd writes, hold on, my mouse is frozen. I will tell you in a moment what Lloyd writes. He writes, Jeff, I am a devoted Tuesday listener to the Make Believe Ballroom. I was born in Brighton, England, and now teach at Texas State University. That makes sense, since Texas State is indeed in San Marcos. He goes on, one of our greatest treasures in the 1930s and 40s was the great British music hall comedian, singer, ukulele player, recording artist, and movie star George Formby. His songs like When I'm Cleaning Windows and With My Little Ukulele in My Hand were packed with playful, risque wordplay that frequently ran afoul of BBC censors but delighted the British public. He was idolized by the great comic Benny Hill, who, equally as risque song parodies, were all a result of his fondness for George Formby. I know he didn't lead a big band, was a renowned jazz musician or vocalist of the era, but for nostalgia, can you play one of his songs? Well, thanks, Lloyd. Of course I will. I, too, love George Formby, and probably have not played any of his music on the Make Believe Ballroom in a number of years. So this should be a treat for me, you, as well as the audience. So let me key one up here. Listen for his extremely funny double entendre lyrics on this record.

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1: When I'm Cleaning Windows, recorded by George Formby in November of 1936, and banned that very same month from ever being played on BBC Radio. Let's play another one by George Formby, major talent who endlessly played for the troops during World War II. Formby increased his, well, I guess you would have to call it National Treasure designation for his efforts during the war. Here is Formby with a popular tune.

All the ATS girls nice and bright, especially the big one I took out last night. I'd to stand on a couple of bricks to kiss her, cause she was so tall. But she got the notion I wanted promotion, so cheer up, my lad.

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0: Bless them all, the legendary George Formby. And thanks so much, Lloyd, from San Marcos, Texas, and employed by Texas State University, for writing and listening to the program on KZSM-FM. And folks, with that, we are out of time. The big hand on the big bull of a clock here in the Crystal Studio is approaching the top of the hour. Thanks so much for joining me today as we go out with Johnny Dodds and his Hot Six. 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
4: NBC News Radio. I'm Chris Caraggio. America is marking the 25th anniversary of the 9/11 attacks. A quarter of a century ago today, terrorists hijacked four U.S. jetliners and forced them to crash, killing nearly 3,000 people and jarring the entire nation. Two of the aircraft pierced each of the World Trade Center's twin towers in New York City, causing them to burn and collapse. Another jet slammed into the Pentagon in Washington, D.C. The fourth, United Airlines Flight 93 en route from Newark to San Francisco, crashed in a field 80 miles southeast of Pittsburgh after passengers struggled with armed hijackers to regain control of the aircraft. Wall Street is closing higher to cap a losing week. Investors largely shrugged off the latest inflation data, which showed the consumer price index rose 0.4% in August. At the closing bell, the Dow Jones gained 509 points, the S&P 500 rose 65 points, and the NASDAQ climbed 251 points. I'm Chris Caraggio, NBC News Radio.
5: Air taxis are taking to the skies in Texas. The state is launching the first test flights for a pilot program which has been dubbed Project Nexus. The state transportation department says the goal is to connect urban centers, rural communities, and neighboring states. They say these initial flights will not carry passengers. They are designed to collect data on safe flight routes. And if you've been hit with a lot of spam calls, almost every state is trying to fight back. 49 states have told the Federal Communication Commission to do something about it. Bob Williams has more.
6: Nearly 30 billion scam robocalls and texts were placed last year, costing customers nearly $2 billion lost to scammers. Oregon Attorney General Dan Rayfield says phone companies profit from that business, and there are steps they can take to reduce the calls. They want better vetting of businesses, making sure they maintain their call quality, strengthening ID protections, and penalizing companies that allow illegal robocalls.
5: New York City's sanitation department has started issuing fines to small residential buildings that don't use the official city trash bins now.
7: Buildings up to 9 units must use bins that are 55 gallons or less with a secure lid, or now they risk a $50 fine on first offense. The mandatory bins only used for trash are an effort by city officials to reduce the rat population.
5: Two powerhouse Texas regions outpacing almost every major job market nationwide. Data from the Bureau of Labor Statistics show Dallas-Fort Worth added 54,000 jobs so far this year, ranking second in the country behind New York. Houston ranked third with 50,300 new positions. And forget coffee. Natalie Rodriguez reports one South Florida city is leading the nation, but it has nothing to do with caffeine.
8: New data reveals Miami officially runs on OnlyFans, leading the nation in adult content creators per capita. The Magic City boasts over 5,000 online creators, blowing past competitors like Las Vegas and Los Angeles. Cities also show local residents spend more cash supporting the platform than almost any other city in America.
5: I'm Monica Nelson with your consumer and business news.
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10: Nice quiet ride home right now. Traffic moving up to speed on 490 westbound towards 590. Not seeing any issues on 590 or 390 northbound towards 104. Road work continues Browncroft Boulevard between Creek Street and 590. I'm Ed Smith with your Jazz 90.1 traffic.
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16: A quiet but rather cool evening for Rochester, Western New York, and the Finger Lakes. Tonight brings just a few clouds. Overnight low temperatures will be into the upper 40s and low 50s. For the day on Saturday, plan on intervals of clouds and sun with a lake breeze. Watch for a couple of scattered showers or even a thundery downpour, especially later into the afternoon. High temperature in the upper 70s to near 80. We'll see clouds, times of sun, and a spot shower thunderstorm on Sunday. Highs in the mid-70s. I'm meteorologist Josh Nichols for Jazz 90.1.
17: 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Sunny, 71 in Greece, 69 at the Rochester Airport.
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0: Some words of wisdom from Lewis Jordan for all the kiddos and adults going back to school. Before that was Artie Shaw, September Song, and we started the hour, as we typically do, with one of our theme songs, Frank Sinatra, Come Dance With Me.
1: It's Alan Coletta and Sally Poole on Big Band Classics. This Friday evening, we're celebrating our 8th year with Jazz 90.1.
0: On the air, we started as daytime substitutes and then got Big Band Classics 6 years ago. So, it's been a fun 8 years.
1: Indeed.
0: We are here live tonight, so if there's something that you want to hear from the classic big band era, you can give us a call, 585-966-5299. That's 966-JAZZ. If we can find it and squeeze it in for you, we'd be glad to do that.
1: And join us for the finale of Jazz at the Beach.
0: Will be October 13th again at Tropics Nightclub. 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
1: Sofrito Latin Jazz Quintet. The joint will be jumping, as they say, for our last Jazz at the Beach concert. 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

0: on the trumpet in the band.
1: In the band.
0: Steve blows all that trumpet in the band.
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0: Oh, he's a guy, hits him high, makes you think he's in the sky.

0: Jimmy Lunsford and his orchestra with Willie Smith, Rhythm Is Our Business. Yes, rhythm here is our business. And before that, a couple of September songs. Frank Sinatra with September in the Rain. And Gerald Wilson Orchestra with a little bit later recording, A Beautiful September Sky.
1: You know, we always tell you, tune in at a certain time, but hopefully you're listening as much as you can. This time around, we feature Thursday evenings.
0: Right. Starts at 8. Well, we're starting with this particular segment at 8 p.m. with Jazz Odyssey and veteran friend Steve Pearl, who has such a wealth of knowledge that he brings to the program. And then at 10 o'clock until midnight is our another good friend, Nate Jones, with Jazz Wavelengths.
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My feet won't keep still when they swing that music. Rhythm like that puts me in a trance. Or you can't blame me for wanting to dance. From what I understand, it must be just grand.

0: swing that music, and before that, Billie Holiday, Practice Makes Perfect. And we started the set with another one of our theme songs, celebrating 8 years on the radio, Glenn Miller Orchestra with In the Mood.
1: 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Alan and Sally here. So we told you about Jazz at the Beach winding down. However, there's good news. Just a few days before Jazz at the Beach,
0: community concert series starts once again at our gracious hosts, the Greased Baptist Church. 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
1: 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Sally and I are happy to be hosting once again. 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
8: A quiet but rather cool evening for Rochester, Western New York, and the Finger Lakes. Tonight brings just a few clouds. Overnight low temperatures will be into the upper 40s and low 50s. For the day on Saturday, plan on intervals of clouds and sun with a lake breeze. Watch for a couple of scattered showers or even a thundery downpour, especially later into the afternoon. High temperature in the upper 70s to near 80. We'll see clouds, times of sun, and a spot shower thunderstorm on Sunday. Highs in the mid-70s. I'm meteorologist Josh Nichols for Jazz 90.1.
1: And as Sally usually tells me, going to be a beautiful sunset tonight. 69 degrees at Ontario Beach, 70 degrees in Victor. And keep an eye to the sky starting at 8:33 for the International Space Station passing over.

0: Artie Shaw's orchestra with Wes Vaughn on vocals, No Regrets. Before that was Stan Kenton, Artistry and Rhythm. And we started the set with a listener request, again for Artie Shaw with, I guess it's pronounced Frenesi. He claimed that it was the most popular song of 1941. I wouldn't doubt it. It hit number one on December 21st. 1940 and was number one for 13 weeks and was inducted into the Grammy Hall of Fame.
1: And there you have it. We provide music and very useful information.
0: As did our listener.
1: 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Thanks to you both, Sally and our listener. Hope you enjoyed it. And speaking of enjoying, this time around, we'd love to feature Mondays starting at 3 p.m.
0: Starts with our good friend Linda Wildman bringing us home from work and starting the cooking in the kitchen with her program from 3 to 6 p.m. We love listening to it. Dan Gross is on 6 to 8 p.m. Boy, this whole evening is...
1: Say it.
0: Chock-a-block.
1: Say it.
0: Chock-a-block. Yes. Corey Halloran from 8 until 10, and then Matt White, 10 until midnight.
1: So, there you have it. 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
0: One more song until the top of the hour.

He makes a company jump when he plays reveille. He's the boogie-woogie bugle boy of Company B. He was a boogie-woogie bugle boy of Company B. And when he plays boogie-woogie bugle, he was busy as a bee. And when he plays, he makes a company jump A to the bar. He's a boogie-woogie bugle boy of Company B. Do-do-do-do-da-da, do-do-da-da, do-do-do-do. He blows it A to the bar. He can't blow a note if the bass and guitar

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children. 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He's a leader of a solid ghost boogie-woogie band, and he makes them play on the beam. 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

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He's been sought by Philo Vance and Charlie Chan. If it's boogie-woogie music, he's liable to appear. 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

0: 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Yes, Louis Armstrong with I Surrender, Dear. Before that was the Casa Loma Orchestra with Pee Wee Hunt on vocals. The Boogie Woogie Man. I don't think we ever played that before, but I definitely think, yeah, we both said, yeah, we're playing that for our Halloween show.
1: It's coming back for Halloween.
0: Right. We had Glenn Miller Orchestra with Song of the Volga Boatman. And started the hour with another one of our theme songs, Anita O'Day, this time with Let's Face the Music and Dance.
1: Need to add to your CD collection? Wow.
0: We don't, but we will anyway.
1: Yeah, us too, really. Don't need to, but if you would like to add to your CD collection, come to Greece Olympia on Saturday, October 17th.
0: 10 a.m. to 1 p.m. Yes, Greece Olympia School. It's going to be in the library. We are holding a used CD sale, although it says UCD, but some of them are barely touched, if at all. There's going to be hundreds and hundreds of CDs of jazz, blues, fusion, all sorts of great music.
1: Some starting as low as 50 cents. 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It's a fundraiser during our fall pledge drive. 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
1: And don't push Sally out of the way when you come in here.
0: I will be polite. And I will exercise some discretion. I will not be coming home with arguments.
1: Oh, I asked the listeners not to push you out of the way.
0: Oh, don't push. No, not that either. Yeah, because right now we got to buy another CD rack for all the CDs we have.
1: Or two.
0: Right. So anyway, coming up, we're going to have a couple of the songs that were popular back in 1929. We chose those because this past Labor Day, we got to take a ride in an airplane that was built in 1929, the Open Cockpit Waco biplane.
1: Yeah, a thrill of a lifetime.
0: So enjoy 1929.

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Put a $20 gold piece on my watch chain, so the boys will know that I

0: A twin spin of an Irving Berlin tune, first by Red Norvo and his orchestra, and then Ella Fitzgerald, Remember. And before that, we had two songs popular in 1929, Louis Armstrong with St. James Infirmary and Duke Ellington with The Moosh.
1: Yes, indeed, we had a great time flying in a 1929 vintage biplane. And we're celebrating 8 years here at Jazz 90.1 and thrilled to have been here that long.
0: Just want to spotlight a couple more of the great programs we have here at Jazz 90.1. Wednesday evenings, 6 p.m. starts with our good friend Scott Ferris. Brings a great eclectic mix. I just love listening to his program on Wednesdays. He's got all sorts of great things, goes into all sorts of different genres. It's quite enjoyable.
1: As Sally cooks dinner, we enjoy listening to Scott.
0: Yeah. And then at 9 p.m.
1: The father of smooth grooves, Rankin Shaver. His program is known as Smooth Grooves with Rankin Shaver. So tune in Wednesday evenings. Tune in as much as you can.
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8: A quiet but rather cool evening for Rochester, Western New York, and the Finger Lakes. Tonight brings just a few clouds. Overnight low temperatures will be into the upper 40s and low 50s. For the day on Saturday, plan on intervals of clouds and sun with a lake breeze. Watch for a couple of scattered showers or even a thundery downpour, especially later into the afternoon. High temperature in the upper 70s to near 80. We'll see clouds, times of sun, and a spot shower thunderstorm on Sunday. Highs in the mid-70s. I'm meteorologist Josh Nichols for Jazz 90.1.
1: Clear skies currently with 67 degrees in Penfield, 66 in Naples. Head on down to the Grape Festival in a couple of weeks.

0: 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Count Basie and his orchestra with I Thought About You. Before that, Benny Goodman, Memories of You. We're doing a lot of remembering today.
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1: 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Take care. See you soon. And on this 25th anniversary of 9/11, never forget.
0: We have one last song to play for you, Rosemary Clooney's last concert, recorded in November 2001, right after 9/11. Have a great weekend.

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4: A quiet but rather cool evening for Rochester, Western New York, and the Finger Lakes. Tonight brings just a few clouds. Overnight low temperatures will be into the upper 40s and low 50s. For the day on Saturday, plan on intervals of clouds and sun with a lake breeze. Watch for a couple of scattered showers or even a thundery downpour, especially later into the afternoon. High temperature in the upper 70s to near 80. We'll see clouds, times of sun, and a spot shower thunderstorm on Sunday. Highs in the mid-70s. I'm meteorologist Josh Nichols for Jazz 90.1.